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Nirvana on the Eagle. 20 minutes into 7 o'clock here on a Tuesday. And yeah, it's 7 o'clock. And yes, I've had dinner, but I'm hungry. Why am I hungry? Because I'm supposed to tell you about Southern Barbecue at Hilltop in Jonesboro. And just reading this before I say it to you has made me hungry. But that's my problem and not yours. You actually get the good end of this deal because Thursday morning at 9 a.m., we're going to release a limited number of $50 certificates for half price at Southern Barbecue. That's right, a $50 gift certificate at Southern Barbecue for $25. That's amazing. Put some South in your mouth.

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REO Speedwagon here on the Eagle. It's hot. 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

Zeppelin here on the Eagle. Over the hills and far away is where I would go if they have any shade. It's hot, it's stupid hot, and it's going to get even hotter. And I'm sorry to be the bearer of that news. Tonight, clear skies with an overnight low of 77. Tomorrow, hotter than today. Mostly sunny skies tomorrow and a high of 97.

0: Zeppelin here on the Eagle. Over the hills and far away is where I would go if they have any shade. It's hot, it's stupid hot, and it's going to get even hotter. And I'm sorry to be the bearer of that news. Tonight, clear skies with an overnight low of 77. Tomorrow, hotter than today. Mostly sunny skies tomorrow and a high of 97. And then Thursday, 98, and Friday, 99, and into the 100s over the weekend. It's just miserable.
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0: Aerosmith, you're on the Eagle 20 minutes after 8 o'clock. Everyone's talking about the heat. It's hot. It's stupid hot. The kids are going back to school tomorrow morning for JHS, Jonesboro Public Schools, in this heat. Poor kids. I mean, really. I packed my kid a...
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Survivor, Eye of the Tiger. Eye of the Tiger, sure, but it feels like we're living in the butthole of the sun here in Jonesboro. Little warm and no rain in the forecast. Blind Melon, no rain.

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1: Yes,
2: I believe so.
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2: You know, I did not see one semi on the freeway today when I came in. Not one. That never happens.
4: Really?
2: Yeah.
4: What do you think's going on?
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2: weird.
1: You know what that's a sign of?
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1: what?
5: That you
1: Luck,
5: noticed.
1: You need to go gambling.
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2: Yes.
1: Well, she flashes them.
4: Yeah.
2: Nobody, and I'm wearing a dress. They would have gotten to see the whole thing.
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0: Dix. You're on the Eagle. 10 minutes until 9 o'clock. Allow me to give you some terrible news. It's going to get hotter. Tonight, clear skies, overnight lows 77. Wednesday, mostly sunny and hotter, looking for a high of 97 on Wednesday, and then we start creeping into the hundreds. Should I say 100s or hundreds? It doesn't matter because it's miserable. So sorry.
1: Everybody has one. That thing they look at and quietly tell themselves, one day, I'll own one. One day, I'll take the doors off. One day, I'll drive someplace with no destination. Funny thing about one day, sometimes it shows up sooner than you think.

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5.5 The Eagle rocks, taking the top off and getting cooler in our brand new Jeep Cherokee Sport. Well, I don't know if you'll get cooler when you take the top off, but you could run the AC and have the top off at the same time.

0: on the Eagle. Straight on, 20 minutes after 9 o'clock. It's hot, and I'm sorry, and I can't do anything about it. But we are giving away a 2025 Jeep Wrangler, so maybe that will help. Like I said, you can ride around with the top down. It won't make you any cooler, but you'll definitely be cool. You know, maybe run the AC while you have the top down. Anyway, Thursday, between 4 o'clock and 6 o'clock with Phil, he's going to give you a word, you're going to text it in, and you'll be in the game to win a 2025 Jeep Wrangler with sales.
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Tom Petty here on The Eagle. You know, I remember back when hats weren't allowed at schools. Things have changed. It's so hot. 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

0: Board, Ozzy, close my eyes forever because of this heat. I'm going to lay here and I'm going to die. And hopefully there's an ice pack nearby that I can pass away with. Tonight, your K8 Storm Team stupid heat forecast, clear skies, overnight low 77. Tomorrow, mostly sunny and hotter, reaching right about 98 degrees. And then Thursday, Friday, Saturday, Sunday, cracking into the 100s because it's not as if we're not sweaty enough already.
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Well, kids are going back to school on Wednesday. 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

0: Pink Floyd here on the Eagle, 20 minutes into 10 o'clock. It's kind of cooler. I mean, felt like over 100 degrees today. It's going to feel like that again tomorrow. So enjoy, you know, what is it right now? Like freaking 80? I don't know. Kids are going back to school and all this heat.
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Creed on the Eagle. 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That'd be a good thing, Trey. He's going to turn it down while he's not here.

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Simple Minds on the Eagle. Don't you forget about me. You won't, because I tattooed my name on your butt. Seriously, go look. Your K8 Storm Team weather, clear skies tonight, overnight low 77. Wednesday, hotter. Thursday, hotter still. Friday, hotter once again. And then the weekend,

0: it's just going to feel like the butthole of the sun. So I'm very sorry for a terrible forecast, but I'm here too.
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0: Daigle, 20 minutes into 11 o'clock. 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For the 10th year in a row, it was not me.
1: Las Vegas was built for stars. 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

Fleetwood Mac here on the Eagle. Halfway through 11 o'clock. It's about 78 degrees right now. Still hot, even though it's almost tomorrow. And tomorrow's going to be hotter still.

0: your philosophy, your friend's girlfriends, you treat them like they're your cousins.
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3: Just hillbilly.
4: 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Wow.
1: You gotta stop telling people this.
2: We made out.
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4: We were like 12.
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3: Oh,
4: I didn't do that.
0: Okay. 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
3: love in Appalachia.
0: Okay.
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Bob Seger here on The Eagle. Turn the page, maybe turn down the thermostat. I keep wanting to wear cooler clothes to come into the office, but nudity is disallowed.

0: nudity is disallowed. It's well, I mean, everyone wants to see me naked, right? All right.
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0: 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And on August 22nd, two of boxing's biggest take center stage. Rolly Romero never follows the script.
1: This is my game.
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0: It's time to put up or shut up. Rolly Romero versus Teofimo Lopez, August 22nd.
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0: 100.5 The Eagle rocks. Phone me. Or flown. That's where you phone while eating flan. Flown.
1: So, Greg, how did you get your gig anyway?
0: Like, how did I get a job in radio?
1: Yeah. How'd they find you?
0: I answered an ad.
1: Really?
0: As in, can you add? It was the only skill required. Let me ask you this. How do you think I got this job?
1: I don't know. You're persistent enough. You bugged them enough till they

people call 100.5 the Eagle Rocks all the time because you don't have to wait for the beep. We are the beep. Nope, no idea what that means. Yeah. So is that what you want to be?

0: is a baseball player?
1: Yeah.
0: Cool. You know, the rarest thing in baseball is a left-handed pitcher.
1: Left-handed pitcher.
0: Yeah, yeah. What hand are you?
1: I'm righty.
0: Wow, really? You had 50-50 odds there. You don't go to Vegas anytime soon. You know, I will say this. I realize that baseball is far more prestigious than radio, but at least I can say my show is clean. It's pretty obvious when listening that I'm not on performance enhancers.
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It's the Greg B. Harrell Show. Let me ask a question. Why is a CD case called a jewel case? Well, okay, one answer has to do with failed case designs. Initial attempts to produce a quality case for a CD did not go so well. So when the case we've come to know was presented,

0: said there's no rush. We should at least wait until she loses all the baby weight. And oh boy, did I get in trouble.
1: Yeah, what are you going to think? What a moron.
2: I think the weight, I think 100%. Post-pregnancy weight still has that pregnancy glow about it. And it's, there's something about it that I think is super hot.
3: Oh, yeah. I don't know if you think this is pretty hot underneath here, though. It's so soft and squishy.
2: Yeah, yeah, hot.
0: It's all
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0: 100.5, the Eagle rocks. Hey, thanks to everyone who calls. It means the world. Well, okay, maybe not the world, but it definitely means the continent. So what's new? Or what's old? Or what's borrowed? What's blue?
1: Oh, not much. I got a new phone.
0: Woo! What kind of phone?
1: It's an Android.
0: An Android? So it scampers around saying, "Danger, Will Robinson"?
1: Lost in space.
0: Yeah, exactly. Actually, maybe I'll borrow your new phone so I can call for some updated references.
1: Free phone.
0: It was a free phone?
1: Yeah.
0: How'd you pull that off? Well, actually, wait. If you pulled something to obtain this free phone, I don't want to hear about it.
1: No, what?
0: But I will say I'm jealous. I'm still using my old phone.
1: Flip phone?
0: No flip.

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0: Great Dane. You know what? You are good.
1: Yes, you are. 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You are so good.
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0: Carol show. You know, if there's one thing that people are always saying to me, it's, Greg, what's something people don't know about you? I'm a multitasker. You have to be when you cry this much. Another thing people are saying is, Greg B. Harrell, you don't have enough news from Fresno on your radio show. And you're thinking, Greg, why would I care what's going on in Fresno? Well, Fresno is a magical place, as we're about to find out when we listen to another actual clip from the Fresno Television News.
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0: 100.5, the Eagle rocks. Call in. Sorry, to be clear, that is me saying call in, not me saying the name Colin. But you know what? If your name is Colin, call in.
1: I'm calling from Carville, Tennessee, which is out of Memphis in Shelby County.
0: You're calling from Memphis? Well, let me ask you something about the South. Is moonshine still a thing?
1: Oh, yeah. It's been around for a long time.
0: So it still exists?
1: Oh, yeah. I think it still exists in certain areas it do.
0: So educate us. What would happen to a person if they drank moonshine?
1: Well, I heard you get drunk with it mighty quickly.
0: So then what would your advice be to someone who's thinking of drinking moonshine?
1: If it's going to be doing some bad things to you, I'd say don't drink it, though.
0: Yeah, exactly. Stay away.
1: Yeah, I've drank it before, but I've about two or three times, but that's about it.
0: Hold on. You've drank moonshine before?
1: Just about three times, that's about it.
0: Two or three times?
1: But it never did anything to me or anything.
0: Well, what was all that stay away talk? Just so you can keep it all for yourself? Private stash?
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It's the Greg B. Harrell Show. Why is the CD case called the Jewel case? Well, last hour, we talked about how they struggled to come up with a case design that worked for the CD. So when someone finally did it, it was dubbed the Jewel case, as in the best case. But another telling of how the Jewel case moniker came to be involves light reflection. Huh? The original design orders for the CD Jewel case that we know went into detail about having rough ridges cut into the plastic. And the case was supposed to have a polish-like finish because they wanted those edges and the finish to allow the case to pick up light, seemingly refract

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1: There is so much very special about Leonid. He lived in Siberia.
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Well, I mean, what would the night be without our crew at Nestle? Y'all make it real sweet to be in Jonesboro. But a question. Why is it Nestle and not Nestle? Why does the letter T even bother showing up for work if it's not going to do anything? 100 points.

0: It's the Greg B. Harrell Show. You know, if you're like me, you also believe a dairy company should be the sponsor of a halftime show, so then they can rename it the Half and Halftime Show. But also, if you're like me, you're busy during the afternoon all week long. If that's the case, there's something very important you're missing. All the great TV that's on during the afternoon. Don't worry, I've got your back on this. Here's a sample of what you've missed on afternoon TV.
1: Unless you're a stoner, it's not something you'd see. So here's what you missed on afternoon TV.
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1: Hey, what's up?
0: Hey, not much. Who's this?
1: I'm Larry.
0: Okay, that sounded like you made it up as you were talking.
1: What's up?
0: Nothing, nothing. Just another of my classic barbs.
1: No way. Are you Greg B. Harrell 2?
0: Yeah, I am the sequel no one wanted. Greg B. Harrell 2.
1: You gotta be kidding me. Oh my God, I cannot believe it.
0: I said the same thing to my mirror this morning, just with more shock and disdain.
1: Oh my God. Really?
0: Yeah, no, it is me.
1: Oh my God, really?
0: Yes, it is me. Well, you know, now that you're questioning it, even I'm not sure if it's me.
1: Oh, I'm so happy right now.
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Greg B. Harrell Show. We talk about weird music stuff on this show, and this is weird. And this is one of those music urban legends. So, as the story goes, in mid-90s New York, there was an underground stolen songs market. Wait, what? Yeah, people would steal songbooks, demos, paper scribblings from major bands, and they'd sell pages of song lyrics or sections of a demo tape for thousands of dollars to bands who want a hit track. Famously, this happened to Eddie Vedder's songbook in 1994 and Green Day albums in the late 90s, early 2000s. I like to think that upon learning of the theft, both bands exclaimed, "What roguery is this?"

0: Tom.
1: There's now foreskin reproduction surgery.
2: I did see this.
1: Where they take skin from other parts of the body to recreate your circumcised foreskin.
3: Yeah.
1: Well, you failed to mention, be careful where you get the skin from. My buddy Jacob just got it done. Now his penis has a bad case of tennis elbow.

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That's why you'll notice we dropped the letter G off the word playing and everything, because we need that extra time to play all the music that rocks. Yeah.

0: This is Greg B, right?
1: It is Greg B. Harrell. Yes, I'm real. No, not all of me is real. Yes, my personality is an implant.
0: Oh, man, that's so fantastic. I'm a bus driver, just got off of work, had a bad day. Oh, man, you made mine.
1: Well, I'm glad I could do it for somebody. I've ruined so many others.
0: Hey, I listen to you all the time, man, because you are great. I love the way you play guitar and sing.
1: Yeah, I mean, I sing like a bird, and I have the same bathroom habits.
0: Okay, Greg.

0: It's the Greg B. Harrell Show, 888-760-1977. I love to visit IKEA. The food hall, the shopping, setting up camp to get a fresh start on finding my way out of the store come morning.
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Yeah, we actually tested that theory by exploring an alternate universe where you didn't exist, and neither did we. 100.5 The Eagle Rocks.

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0: Just Dwayne. I'm like Cher.
1: Okay. So that's.
0: So here's a question for you. What's your message to the world?
1: Love each other. Be kind to each other. Help each other. If somebody's hungry, give them a sandwich. If you have another sandwich, then split yours in half and share it with them and listen to them. Just, I love sandwiches. I love sandwiches. I love sandwiches.
0: I want that quote to be my epitaph.
1: Dwayne, you're so crazy.
0: Yep, Dwayne is so crazy.
1: Dwayne, you're so crazy.
0: Oh.
1: Dwayne, you're so crazy. Dwayne, you're so crazy. Dwayne, you're so crazy. Dwayne, you're so crazy.
0: Are you still there? You sound like you're really Dwayne'd.

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0: 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The following phone call was taped before a dead studio audience.
1: So this show is sometimes about learning.
2: Yeah.
1: So what's something you can teach everyone?
2: I have no idea. Like, to teach or...
1: Just, what are you an expert in?
2: I don't know. My brain is fried. I can't think.
1: Your brain is fried. So are you applying to be the hydroponics teacher? Just what's something that you know how to do well?
2: Oh, shots.
1: Shots.
2: Shots.
1: Like drinking.
2: Yeah, definitely.
1: Oh, okay. Teach us shots.
2: Okay, so you get the shot glass, you get the bottle and you pour that so it overfill it. Overfill it. Not too much. Not too much because you don't want to waste your alcohol, you know?
1: This would be a good class to take right after calculus.

It's the Greg B. Harrell Show. We've talked before on the program about mini discs. What a fascinating music format. Invented by Sony in the early 90s, mini discs were tiny discs housed in a plastic cassette-like casing.

But what's really cool about mini discs is you could record over them like tapes. But it was a disc. And it did not deteriorate, no matter how many times you record it over. That's why mini disc mixtapes are still a popular niche market in Japan. People want to hear other random strangers' mixes. That said, I have not been brave enough to search random strangers' mixes.

0: day drinking.
1: Yeah.
0: With an Uber driver, yeah. It takes me so long to pass out. Oh, I'll pass out. Josh.
1: Hey.

0: 100.5, the Eagle rocks. Oh, goodness. Listen to this. Oh, my stars.
1: Did somebody already ring you up because I had to take a pee?
0: You weren't going to call me because you have to take a pee? Well, just go pee and call me back.
1: Hey, listen, man. I'm doing it right now.
0: What?
1: Yeah, I'm taking a pee right now.
0: Hey, the only thing we around here is my self-confidence. Are you still going?
1: Yes.
0: Great. Now I'm literally doing bathroom humor. Oh, so you're drinking.
1: Absolutely.
0: Yeah. What are you drinking?
1: Oh, whiskey, of course.
0: Whiskey. Okay. I just wanted to know what it took for someone to phone a radio station while going pee.
1: It's horrible. It's bloody horrible.
0: So you're drinking more than whiskey.
1: Oh, and schnapps. Schnapps.
0: Schnapps. Yeah. Okay.
1: Schnapps.
0: Yeah, yeah. Okay, so you're drinking more than just whiskey and schnapps. What else are we drinking?
1: Guinness.

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1: So, Greg, how did you get your gig anyway?
0: Like, how did I get a job in radio?
1: Yeah, how'd they find you?
0: I answered an ad.
1: Really?
0: As in, can you add? It was the only skill required. Let me ask you this. How do you think I got this job?
1: I don't know. You're persistent enough. You bugged them enough till they said, okay, fine, here you go.
0: Well, bugged is accurate. I do have insect qualities. I wear so much concealer, it might as well be an exoskeleton.
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again. If you know what I'm talking about, just let me know if you wanna go to that whole mile on the range. They got a lot of nice girls.

0: I'm calling from Carville, Tennessee, which is out of Memphis in Shelby County.
1: You're calling from Memphis? Well, let me ask you something about the South. Is moonshine still a thing?
0: Oh, yeah. It's been around for a long time.
1: So it still exists?
0: Oh, yeah. I think it still exists in certain areas it is.
1: So educate us. What would happen to a person if they drank moonshine?
0: Well, I heard you get drunk with it mighty quickly.
1: So then what would your advice be to someone who's thinking of drinking moonshine?
0: If it's going to be doing some bad things to you, I'd say don't drink it, though.
1: Yeah, exactly. Stay away.
0: Yeah, I've drank it before, but I've about two or three times, but that was about it.
1: Hold on. You've drank moonshine before?
0: Just about three times is about it.
1: Two or three times?
0: But it's never did anything to me or anything.
1: Well, what was all that stay away talk? Just so you can keep it all for yourself? Private stash?
2: 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On the air.

100.5, the Eagle rocks. Oh, the phone lines are lit up. Like, seriously, they are really lit. There are empty Doritos bags everywhere. It's the Greg B. Harrell Show. We talk about weird music stuff on this show, and this is weird. And this is one of those music urban legends. So, as the story goes, in mid-90s New York, there was an underground stolen songs market. Wait, what? Yeah, people would steal songbooks, demos, paper scribblings from major bands, and they'd sell pages of song lyrics or sections of a demo tape for thousands of dollars to bands who want a hit track. Famously, this happened to Eddie Vedder's songbook in 1994 and Green Day albums in the late 90s, early 2000s. I like to think that upon learning of the theft, both bands exclaimed, "What roguery is this?"

0: or chicken dance?
1: He said there's ducks on
2: when
1: his
2: you,
1: phone.
2: When you
0: look up duck dance.
2: Okay, here we go. This is interesting.
3: It better be. Share it.
0: Instead of just
3: reading
0: it to yourself.
2: Well, I'm trying to find the part where I'm right.
4: Oh, the Tom
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0: You know who has the best manufacturing name in town? Best Manufacturing.
1: Yeah.
0: Starting to think they planned it that way. Well, thanks for rocking out with The Rock.

0: Did somebody already ring you up because I had to take a pee?
1: You weren't going to call me because you have to take a pee? Well, just go pee and call me back.
0: Hey, listen, man. I'm doing it right now.
1: What?
0: Yeah, I'm taking a pee right now.
1: Hey, the only thing we around here is my self-confidence. Are you still going?
0: Yes.
1: Great. Now I'm literally doing bathroom humor. Oh, so you're drinking.
0: Absolutely.
1: Yeah. What are you drinking?
0: Oh, whiskey, Bert.
1: Whiskey. Okay. I just wanted to know what it took for someone to phone a radio station while going pee.
0: It's horrible. It's bloody horrible.
1: So you're drinking more than whiskey.
0: Oh, and schnapps. Schnapps.
1: Schnapps. Yeah. Okay.
0: Schnapps.
1: Yeah. Yeah. Okay, so you're drinking more than just whiskey and schnapps. What else are we drinking?

Truman, on the air and on the Eagle Run.

0: It's the Greg B. Harrell Show. I don't like down comforters. The sighing keeps me up. I like to close every show by writing a little something in my diary. So here we go. Dear Diary, Greg B. Harrell here. Remember, underneath everything, we are all the same. People who open birthday cards and pretend not to notice the money while reading the card. Thanks for listening, everybody.
1: Most people think roads end. 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The one that climbs the hill, crosses the creek, or disappears into the trees. That's freedom. And this summer, it could be yours.

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0: from the O'Reilly Auto Parts Studios. It's the Bob and Tom Show. Christy Lee at the news desk.
1: Hello.
0: Hello, hello, hello. There's Pat Godwin.
2: Hey, chick.
0: Josh Arnold.
3: Hi there.
0: Good morning. There's Ace Cosby.
4: Hello.
0: Hello. I'm Chick McGee. Tom getting all the overnights together.
5: Yes, sir.
0: At the editor's desk. Got his pulse on the finger of... No, wait a minute. The finger of... He's got it all going on over there. I'll tell you that. Here's Tom.
5: I am together.
0: There you go.
5: All right. Everybody, hope everybody's okay out there. A lot of bad weather stuff going on.
0: Yes.
5: Here and there.
0: Hither and yon.
5: I'll be getting a new gutter. had a tree fall in my house. Or parts of several.
0: Ooh, alarming video that you and I both saw yesterday on the news. An interstate in Ohio, I think. Due to the high winds, like a Hyundai Elantra driving down the road, and whoop, it just flipped it right over from the high wind.
3: Oh, boy.
0: What a day I'm having.
5: Well, now, Christy Lee is back.

0: action. Hey, Christy, how are you?
1: Hi, I'm good. How are you, sir?
0: Fine.
1: You didn't have any trees down.
0: Well, you were out in Los Angeles, right?
1: Yeah, but I had to come home, and we have a lot of woods where we live, and I was very excited to come home. And yes, I was at the Hollywood Bowl to see John Mellencamp.
0: How was it?
1: It was awesome. I had never been to the Hollywood Bowl. You know how you have expectations when you go somewhere about how awesome it's going to be?
2: I bet you thought it was much smaller than you could even believe.
1: A lot older than I thought it would be.
2: Oh, yeah.
1: I mean, it opened in 1922. I should have known.
2: You know, that happens to me a lot when I go around the country. And I go, you're a chick. You're a lot older than I thought you'd be. Yeah.
1: Yeah, but like the little boxes are tiny and your seats are like director's chairs that fold up, you know. It was just kind of surprising, but it was a beautiful show. Celebrity sightings, Bill Maher and John McEnroe and Patti Smyth were all there. Of course, Teddy Mellencamp and her rich housewives were there.
0: Is she doing okay?
1: Yeah, she's doing real well, actually. Okay. Yeah, she looked great.
0: Good to hear that.
1: But it was a great show. I was very happy to be a part of it. It was ran into somebody from Indianapolis, where I grew up. Yeah, went to the bathroom. Walked literally into this person in the. What are the odds?
2: Pretty high. It happened.
1: Apparently. Yeah. Oh, hey, what are you doing here? I'm here
0: peeing.
1: To Mellencamp.
0: What are you doing? Dropping a deuce? We're in the ladies' room.
1: No, John was great. I want to find out, there was his story that he told about if you're Denise in Seymour, Indiana. He had a lot of good things to say about you when you were 13 in a basement party. That's all I'm going to say. And then he went into the song Ain't Even Done With The Night, which was just fabulous.
0: It's a great song.
2: She calls everybody, babe.
1: Yeah.
2: Oh.
1: She left a great impression on him. It was a sweet story. Oh, John was great. He was in a great mood. It was a lot of fun.
0: Good. Good.
1: He only has one more show, I think, tonight in Mountain View near San Francisco. And then the tour's over.
0: Well, hello, Denise.
1: Yeah, Denise.
0: We'll be getting to your letters. I don't know if we have one from Denise, but we may tomorrow.
2: You think her name or a nickname? Denise? You know what I mean?
3: Sucking on chili dough. Yeah, tasty freeze, Denise.
0: Excuse me. 13.
1: 13.
0: Oh. Even by rock star standards.
2: You can eat a chili dog at 13. What's the problem? Yes. Outside the tasty freeze.
0: Well, no, watch. I'm going to get us out of this. I'll extract this.
3: Please.
0: I can extract us from this conversation.
4: Real quick, I used to think the lyrics in. Boy, for a long time, it was outside the taste is free.
2: Oh!
4: And I thought it was...

0: Let me ask you this. Was there a Tasty Freeze in St. Louis where you grew up?
1: No.
0: Okay.
1: At least none that I'm aware of.
2: Yeah, that was a big deal in the Midwest.
1: So, yeah, I was unaware of a Tasty Freeze. So.
2: Yeah, kind of like a Dairy Queen or, you know.
1: Outside the Taste is Free.
3: Oh, yeah.
1: I like that better, I think.
2: He did Pop Singer, and when that song came out, I swore he was singing Bob Seger.
0: The first time I heard it, I thought he was. I remember the first time I heard that song, we were all in Orlando at Disney World doing a special show, and they played it. From here, and we didn't have the actual, whatever you want to call it, CD in front of us, and I thought he was saying, never wanted to be Bob Seger.
2: Yeah, me too.
0: What's wrong with Bob Seger?
2: Right? Yeah.
0: You're just like him. You're both mega millionaires singing great songs. Now, I can extract this from our conversation that you aforementioned. You mentioned chili dogs. Mm-hmm. We have a poll out there. What is Miss Hooker going to do next week? On Hooker the Cooker, her little video show that we put on the Bob and Tom YouTube channel. You can vote. There you have your three options. Head over to the website, bobandtom.com, and please check in.
2: Is chili dog one of them?
0: No.
2: Oh,
0: but,
2: you said that.
0: I thought the topic of food would be generic enough that we could go right there.
3: Suck it on chili dog.
0: Choices are fresh corn cakes, which is a concoction where you take stale bread, rehydrate it, and add corn.
3: Cornbread casserole.
0: This
3: is different, I guess.
0: Yeah, green room cookies.
3: Yeah.
0: And Jess's high school breakfast sandwich, which
2: you
0: would make.
2: Green room cookies.
3: The Biscoff, cream-filled, and pancake batter.
2: Love those.
3: And then dunked in pancake batter.
0: And then recooked.
2: Yum.
3: Cooked again.
0: So you can vote. Go to bobandtom.com. While you're there, you can also click and send us your emails, which we love to hear from you. And we often begin the show reading from you, finding out what's on your mind. We have a request from right off the bat for Patty G. Pat Godwin has his guitar chops back because he can now use his right arm after having shoulder surgery. This letter reads as follows. You guys, I had a cool experience related to one of my favorite Pat Godwin songs. I'm in a band in upstate New York. We're known as the Rascal Kings. We recently played a gig at a nudist camp. While there, I noticed they were all playing Naked Pickleball.
1: Yeah.
0: I had the song stuck in my head all day. Now, you've also played a nudist camp.
1: Yeah, one time, yeah.
0: Yeah. And when you were on stage in the audience, they were primarily naked. Is that correct?
1: Yeah, that was here in this state. I also did it in Jamaica at Hedonism, where they were all butt naked out there.
2: But you were not audience. Naked.
1: No.
2: Okay.
0: That is an option, I understand.
2: Yeah.
0: For the performers.
1: That would be too distracting for the audience. They couldn't keep their eyes off the hog.
3: He said the hog. It's the hog.
0: Dangling below the guitar.
1: No guitar can handle
3: the hog.
0: Would you play a ukulele? Just
1: a little mandolin? Chest?
0: Made it look a little bigger. play a baby Taylor, one of the smaller guitars.
1: Yeah, the mini
0: Taylor. So you look huge.
3: Wasn't Red Hot Chili Peppers totally naked at Woodstock 99 or something? All of them. I know Flea was.
0: They did a thing where they put just a sock over the male member.
3: That was before that. But yeah, I think they were all it was not.
0: I'm not sure they got the sock to stay on.
3: What do you mean?
2: Maybe a little tape.
1: They don't cut the elastic off the tops of theirs.
2: Yeah, that's true.
0: They don't?
3: That's true, you weirdo. I had to sit through this yesterday morning. Oh, well, this is very exciting. I've got these new socks that I love. There are socks they make that are no shows. And my brain's getting softer as he's talking. And I have found this pair last week, and now so I had to borrow. I had to buy immediately 8 pairs. And
0: test pair.
3: Uh huh.
0: And I liked them. So
3: he's on to the no show bandwagon.
2: Finally found the no show.
3: Do you remember the awe and surprise and shock that he found with rolling carry ons?
2: Yes.
3: It's translated to no show socks now. He's never heard of such a wonderful idea.
0: Well,
3: As long as you're happy.
0: They should be coming today, as a matter of fact.
3: Oh, well. We need to put
1: stand
3: a man
1: by
3: out
1: the
3: there.
1: Mailbox.
3: Yes, I know, let's get that guy out there at the front door.
0: When I opened up my email this morning, there was

0: It's an alert. My socks are coming.
1: All right.
0: Very excited.
1: Far from the days of 6 to 8 weeks for delivery.
0: Yeah. Now, coming up today, we have a great letter in a minute here that will verify a very important observation that Josh made yesterday regarding...
2: Yes, Josh is amazing.
0: The sex survey and the so-called map, whatever it is, Love Honey created based on what adult products are being purchased in what areas. And I think this will underscore Josh's point about the randomness. We'll get to that.
2: Let's highlight that.
0: We also have a really great story about monkeys.
1: This is a great story. Tom found it. It's a great story. I'm endorsing it 1,000,000%.
0: And there's more to it. I didn't give you the whole thing. There's a more to it about monkeys and their relation to high-end professional sports.
3: Oh, really?
1: We're not kidding you.
0: Yeah, it's really funny. With an international flair, by the way.
1: Oh, yes.
0: It's not like there are going to be monkeys in the sidelines at NFL games.
1: Not yet.
0: But if they ever play one over there,
1: oh yeah,
0: they'll have to...
1: would have to distract them somewhere. Yeah, they have trouble with the macaque monkeys.
3: Oh.
0: You'll find out what we're talking about.
1: Macaque.
0: right now, are we heading over to Christy Lee?
3: Are we?
1: No. We're going to Simply Safe. Oh, okay. And let me tell you about Simply Safe celebrating their 20-year anniversary. Think about what you've gone through in the last 20 years. 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Plus, please, a favor, write the Bob and Tom Show in the How Did You Hear About Us survey to let them know we sent you. It will make me and Tom and everybody here smile. Don't forget, there's no save like Simply Safe.
0: Thank you very much. We got Simply Safe right there. I can see it from here. We certainly appreciate Simply Safe. Also, coming up today, some exciting stuff from the world of news. A bizarre story about a high school football player. I don't know if you heard this, Josh. His helmet was feeling weird.
1: Mm-hmm.
0: And after an hour, he took it off, and there was a poisonous snake inside it.
1: Oh, my gosh.
0: During practice. Wow.
1: No need to do the story now. So
0: there's a lot more to it than that.
1: What do you mean?
0: We have an amazing world record. All on the way to this place. These are the O'Reilly Auto Parts Studios. This is the Bob and Tom Show.
4: ABC News, I'm Sherry Preston. There will be no Democratic Socialist on the ballot for Wisconsin governor this fall. Francesca Hong lost in the Democratic primary to establishment candidate David Crowley. He will face Tom Tiffany in November. In South Carolina, Darlene Graham won the special primary for her brother Lindsey's seat, saying afterwards,
5: I want to thank President Trump, his steadfast support, and his complete and total endorsement means so much to me.
4: Amy Klobuchar wins the Democratic gubernatorial primary in the state of Minnesota. President Trump says he slipped away from Air Force One after a trip last month in Turkey because the Secret Service and military wanted him on a different plane due to a threat that he insisted didn't scare him. He also downplayed the risk to other people, White House staff, security, and reporters who he had left on the plane. The search for survivors in Colombia after this week's powerful earthquakes continues. Thousands are still missing. This is ABC News.
6: I'm Jeff Alley on the Cromwell Ag Radio Network. Soybeans for November delivery rose 0.3%.

0: cent, 11.80 and a quarter a bushel at the Board of Trade yesterday. Traders maintaining hopes for more Chinese purchase announcements to be reported by the USDA. You would anticipate those purchases in front of President Xi Jinping's visit to the U.S. coming later in September. Corn for December delivery unchanged at 462 a bushel. Wheat for December delivery fell a tenth of a percent at 639 and a half a bushel. Chicago Board of Trade soybean futures weighed above water for the day. That on demand hopes for U.S. exports to China. The bulls have the tentative edge on oversold conditions in beans, anticipating additional Chinese demand and China's announcement of another auction of just over 500,000 tons of reserve beans as they continue to make space for U.S. arrivals. That according to ADM Investor Services in a note. Now, the Department of Agriculture reported a new flash sale of corn yesterday morning, giving traders reason to believe more Chinese buying announcements are in the pipeline. They have agreed verbally to 25 million metric tons of soybeans plus another $17 billion in U.S. agricultural imports. I'm Jeff Nally.
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4: A snappy scarf today. How about that, huh?
5: Oh, yeah.
4: Josh, you think I could rock that? You think?
6: Oh, I honestly, I'd love to see you in a...
4: Yes.
6: Dude, I think you can.
5: Oh, absolutely.
4: The boys in the band, Roadshow.
7: Go Ascot.
4: I love a scarf. I've got scarves. I just don't wear them here. I don't wear them in here.
7: An ascot makes more of a statement.
4: What is the statement that an ascot makes?
5: Yes. That you're an ass?
6: I think the statement is,
4: There's Pat Godwin.
8: Hello.
4: Did your father wear a scarf like Chris?
8: Oh, yeah.
5: Okay. Now, wear a rock and roll scarf.
8: That would compliment the cape.
5: Like Steve Tyler does.
4: That's right.
7: Now, again, pulling off the cape. That is a rough move.
4: Can I wrap a scarf around my microphone like Steven Tyler?
5: That'd be cool.
7: Yeah, that'd be really cool.
6: It'd be awesome. And Pat, you could tape a line of picks, guitar picks down here.
4: Yes. Yeah.
7: That would be hilarious.
4: Thank you, Josh Arnold. There's Ace Cosby.
9: Hello.
4: I'm Chick, and Tom is here. Hi, and we've got emails from our listeners brought to you by NHTSA. 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
7: Well, thank you very much, NHTSA. Thank you very much, Chick McGee.
4: Yes, sir.
7: Let's get to our letters. I mentioned this one. This is a guy from a band, Matthew. He plays in the band The Rascal Kings in upstate New York. Recently, they played a nudist camp.
5: Hmm.
7: And while there, he observed naked folks playing pickleball.
4: Oh.
7: And Patty G is here with us.
8: Ha-cha-cha-cha-cha.
7: We have a song that...
4: Have you seen The Dink yet?
5: What is that?
8: I have, yeah.
4: Apple TV.
5: Yeah, I noticed
4: Dink.
5: It.
4: It's all about pickleball.
8: It's fantastic. I liked it.
4: It's
5: is it a documentary?
4: No, it's cute. It's a cute.
6: I love
4: cute
6: that Jake guy.
4: He's a likable cuss,
6: yes,
4: isn't he?
6: Yes.
8: You got your Mary Steenburgen in there.
4: Yep. And I'm blanking on the actual tennis player who's in it. Andy Federer.
8: Right?
4: Andy Federer.
6: Do they get naked?
4: No. Andy Roddick is in it.
6: Are you naked pickleball in that?
4: No. Mary Steenburgen and
7: It's called The Dink.
4: Yeah.
7: And what is a dink?
8: That's a shot.
4: That's a shot in pickleball.
8: It's kind of a drop shot right by the net.
4: It's like a dunk.
6: They're tough. Yeah.
4: It's like a dunk, but
7: very,
4: it's a dink.
7: Very timely.
4: Yes.
7: Pat, you have your song. We have a special request from Matthew.

0: golden age. But nudity is best left to the young.
1: This is the bridge.
0: Look at them having fun. Wrinkling
2: in like a
0: the
2: different
0: sun.
2: Melody and everything.
0: I had no idea Saul was so well hung.
1: Thank you.
0: Drag it out, please.

0: even with a circumcision, he's hung like a donkey. That's very impressive, Saul. Thank you very much.
1: Yesterday,
2: we were in California, we went to brunch. And when we walked into the hotel where the brunch was being held, there was a gentleman standing there. And he goes, are you here for the bris or brunch? And I go, I pick brunch every time, sir.
3: Bris or brunch?
0: At the same place?
2: Yes, at the same place.
3: Well, it's probably a center.
2: There was a hotel.
3: There's food and there. But there are still, different rooms for different.
0: Well, don't get the calamari. It might be might be Junior's dick tip, whatever.
4: Has anybody here been to a bris besides myself? Wow.
2: No.
4: That's a knee buckler.
2: I didn't want to go.
3: The crying, right? I can't take the crying.
4: It's rough.
3: I can't take it.
1: The crying. That's just the grown men watching.
3: Yes.
0: I could barely go to my dog's neutering. I've got a new puppy, by the way.
2: Oh, how's that going?
0: Great.
2: Good.
0: So far, only 3 accidents in, 12 days.
1: That's impressive.
3: Didn't you say all urine?
0: No. Yes.
3: Yeah.
0: He's not pooped in the house.
3: Right, right.
1: I think I'd rather be the poop.
0: It's easier to clean.
4: Absolutely. It does less damage.
0: Mm-hmm. But I have being a dog person, I have a...
3: Do you have a system for urine as well?
0: Yeah, I have what's it called? It's like a miniature rug doctor.
1: Yeah, those are great.
0: Vacuum thing.
3: That sucks
2: green
3: up.
2: Machine? You have the green machine?
3: Sucks up a liquid?
0: You spray it with this stuff. And then I've got those floor fans that you... In fact, right now they're on.
1: Oh.
0: So you walk into my house, there's cords everywhere. See, the problem is we had to have a compromise. When I lived by myself, I had no carpeting anywhere. If you sell carpet, I'm sorry, I hate carpeting. Now we have throw rugs all over the place.
3: Oh, I love the area rug, the throw rug. Yes. Area rug make the world go round.
2: Well, you could throw them in the wash.
0: No, these are too big.
2: Oh.
0: You have to, some guy comes over and takes them and... comes back with a Brinks truck. So
3: speaking
0: I can pay
3: of
0: him.
3: All this, are you going to share the biggest news that you shared with us off the air earlier this morning that has really got him at sixes and sevens? He can't.
4: Oh, I don't.
3: I don't know how he's going to deal with this, but you'll see.
0: As you know, I enjoy drinking coffee.
2: Yes, you do.
0: But I have never in my life had a coffee maker at my house.
2: Yes.
3: Because
0: coffee is something you have elsewhere.
3: Coffee is out there, in your home.
0: You get up on a Saturday, you go to a nice coffee shop, sit down.
2: You hate being home, don't you?
0: No, I love being home. I just don't. I don't want to drink coffee. I've always been kind of an unwritten rule.
2: Okay.
0: Kelly's not a coffee drinker. But suddenly yesterday she's announced that she's going to get a coffee machine of some sort. So I said, well, let me go with you because I was in that Williams-Sonoma place.
3: Oh,
0: they have coffee machines that cost more than my first car.
3: Yeah, you can spend as much money as you want on a coffee machine.
2: So why is she getting a coffee machine if she doesn't drink coffee?
0: It's very complicated. She's quitting one of the beverages she drinks all the time because she thinks there's something in them that's causing something. I don't know. It's a very complicated situation. But she's not going to be drinking coffee. She wants one to make other stuff.
1: Oh, okay. All right.
0: I don't know. Okay. I'm not going to.
1: Honestly, it doesn't sound like it affects you all that much.
2: No, you can go out and still get your coffee.
3: He's slowly losing the carpeting, the coffee machine.
4: A lot of
3: he's losing control of
1: the
3: everything. Throw rugs.
1: Control's been lost.
2: Oh, he lost that long.
0: Because I'd be happy to roll up all the throw rugs.
3: It's just
0: and put them in the garage until the puppy's no longer a puppy.
1: That's not a terrible idea.
3: That's not a bad idea.
0: I'll give her number. You can run it by her, okay?
1: I think I'm on her good side.
0: Yes.
1: I'll stay there.
0: Okay, good. Now, yesterday we had a story that Josh made an observation about this story that I thought was absolutely dead on.

0: Salient.
1: Astute.
0: Yes.
2: Yeah. And the story was this, what is it called? Love Honey or something? The
0: it's some outfit that sells naughty stuff.
3: Yeah. Okay.
2: Yeah. And it's, they released their so-called sex map. Oh, here it is. Here's the story. They're called Global Sex Toy Retailer Love Honey has launched an interactive international sex map revealing the intimate shopping preferences in various cities across America. For example, according to them, the sexiest state is Vermont because they purchase the most sex toys overall.
3: Vermont.
2: Yeah. Little tiny Vermont.
3: Yeah.
2: And Josh made the observation, hey, maybe some of these, it's just one guy. For example,
4: hi, I live in Vermont.
2: Yeah, Jersey City, New Jersey leads in French made outfits.
1: Yeah, somebody's skewing the numbers somehow.
2: So this comes from Badger, Minnesota.
3: Okay.
2: You may recall that Badger was in the survey. Badger, Minnesota buys the largest condoms.
3: Okay.
2: So we're thinking, well, that's impressive. It's got to be a fairly small town. Dear Bob and Tom, I live in Badger, Minnesota.
0: Congratulations.
1: Yes.
2: I heard you say it's known in the survey for buying the largest condoms. The population here is about 400.
4: Really?
2: I want to let you know that I'm pretty sure I am the one that skewed that data. No. But it's not what you're thinking.
3: Oh.
2: I'm a veterinarian.
1: Ah.
2: And we order extra large condoms for various research purposes related to animals that have rather large male members.
1: No kidding.
0: Huh.
2: So it's funny to hear our small town's name on your show. Well, I imagine in Badger, Minnesota, probably a lot of farm animals, et cetera, et cetera.
1: They're buying by the gross.
3: Yeah. Probably a lot of badgers, too, right?
1: Yeah.
0: And their units, per their size, are the largest face of the earth.
3: The
0: badger penis is three and a half times the size of a badger.
1: They look like a puppy dragging a hose.
0: Yeah, it's just unbelievable.
2: Help me again here. A badger's what, like a raccoon or something?
0: No. A badger's like a Michigan Wolverine, but it's a badger. It's kind of different.
2: Yeah. Okay. All right.
0: They're all those little weird.
2: I'm not sure. I didn't know my beavers from my marmots until... Yes, and by the way, coming up next
3: marmot?
2: Week.
0: No, stop saying marmot. It's marmot.
2: It's spelled with an O.
1: I know, but it is marmot, usually pronounced more casually.
2: Okay, marmot.
1: Marmot.
2: You know the fat bear thing?
3: Yes.
1: Oh, yeah.
0: Yeah, the king of the fat bears.
2: Yeah, they're doing Fat Marmot Week.
3: Mm-hmm.
1: Coming
2: up.
1: They are.
2: Yeah, I'll dig up the story for you. Well, thanks for the letter, BD.
1: BD Wong?
2: No, the guy that...
0: Oh, you were in the football
3: house? Oh, the Badger guy?
2: The Badger guy. The guy in Badger, Minnesota. We have another letter also disputing the...
0: Map?
2: The map. Dear Bob and Tom Show writes, Doug...
0: Hey, Doug.
2: You spoke of the Air Force Base having the most sex dolls purchased from Love Honey.
1: Oh, yeah, that was odd.
2: I run a waste contract on an Army base, and I'll tell you what... There are sex dolls discarded in dumpsters here all the time. Sometimes it's a little disconcerting when you see a body part sticking out of the waste load in your truck.
3: Ugh.
2: Usually you figure out pretty quickly that it's a sex doll.
1: I was thinking about why an Air Force base might have a ton of sex dolls yesterday. Is there a chance that they are used as passengers in flights for some reason?
0: Oh, what?
3: Oh, yeah. Like in a simulator or something?
1: Yeah, or some kind of...
5: Target practice, maybe?
1: Some kind of...
5: Shooting?
1: They're used as mannequins in some weird way.
0: Test pilot takes one up in the backseat? Or even...
2: Maybe how
1: cheaper
2: about,
1: CPR dolls for some reason.
2: How about a great gag?
1: Yeah, that's possible,
2: too. You think they're used...
1: Yeah.
2: Hey, rookie... You get in the plane and in the back seat's a love doll with a big wide open mouth.
1: But are they cheaper than CPR mannequins? And so they use those for some sort of training?
0: I bet those CPR mannequins cost a pretty penny.
3: I bet right.
5: Oh, yeah.
1: If anybody has any idea, let us know. But
2: yeah, in any event, the survey went on to reveal, I'll do this in quiz form for you, Christy Lee. What do you think the most popular lube flavor would be?
3: Flavor?
2: Yeah.
3: I didn't know they had a flavor.
2: I didn't either, but...
3: Cherry.
2: Number three.
3: Oh.
2: What's disturbing, number one is strawberry, that's okay. Number four is peach. Number five, birthday cake. What's disturbing is number two most popular lube.

0: Yeah, flavor.
1: This, you know, I thought about this candy. This gets more disturbing the more you think about it.
0: Is bubble gum.
1: Yeah.
0: That brings us back to the John Mellencamp reference for the sweet, sweet Dolores. What was her name?
2: Her name was Denise. Dog. Nothing torrid happened. They were 13.
0: What was it again?
2: Denise.
0: Denise. Okay.
1: Denise.
2: Denise.
0: So anyway, the survey seems to be fairly bogus, but it certainly is funny. And we all started talking about it. And I remember one of the other aspects of the survey was the...
1: You know, that was just the audio equivalent of you wandering out at a pier at a lake and just walking off the end. That was amazing. I kind of got lost and then I got wet somehow.
0: I also thought it was... Remember the other thing in the survey? The biggest dildos were purchased in a small town in the United Kingdom called Harrogate. Harrogate, UK. They buy the largest dildos. In second place, Christy, Saracenshire for the large dildos. Apparently.
3: Yes.
0: Not sure who's buying those.
1: And do you remember yesterday when Tom was singing here in the studio, the fabulous, I'm not sure what the song was, but something, something funny, but it's true, but you don't say it like that.
0: Yeah, when I was a kid, did you ever?
1: Yeah,
0: here it is.
3: I'm in the mood for love.
0: Simply because you're near me.
2: Yeah.
0: Funny butt. Pause. Funny butt. Who's got a funny butt? Godwin's got a funny butt.
1: Godwin's got.
2: Didn't you heard that?
0: No?
2: No.
0: Was that confined to Shaker Heights, Ohio?
1: No one else.
2: Not much to buy.
4: The song with the Little Rascals.
0: Well, the song of Little Rascals, Alfalfa sings, I'm in the mood for love.
1: We've got a letter helping you out, Tom.
2: All right.
1: Funny butt. Who's got a funny butt?
0: Oh, someone else heard that? Okay, good.
1: There you go. Yes.
0: Hope they're from my town. I don't know.
1: God,
0: I was so disappointed over the weekend.
1: I can't imagine.
0: We had a new babysitter and a very bright young woman on her way to college.
2: Yeah.
0: The topic of
1: finally grasped the English language.
0: The topic of Paul Newman came up.
1: She had no idea who.
0: She had no idea who Paul Newman was.
2: Well, of course not.
1: Of course not, Tom.
0: He's one of the best actors ever.
2: Well
3: it's a while ago.
2: She's 18.
1: You know what? No, ask somebody who Douglas Fairbanks Senior is. Why don't you try that one next time?
0: Then I said, you know, the salad dressing guy.
1: You know what? You should, somehow we should get you in a 55-gallon drum and store you in the Nevada desert somehow. You're not good for people. Go ahead.
3: Store you in the desert. Just
0: go. Okay, real quick, don't think too hard, Josh. Best Paul Newman movie. Go.
4: Cool Hand Luke for me.
0: Okay. And Paul Newman's one of, that's a great movie. Absolutely.
4: No, I know. Yeah, What's your choice?
1: You know why The Sting is mine? Is because I never heard about it, never saw it. Went to the theater, saw it. It totally got me. There's a twist in The Sting, and I really love that movie.
2: We just watched that the other night with the girls. They loved it, too.
1: Love it.
0: Yeah, Butch Cassidy's a great movie. Yeah. He's got some good, serious
4: movies. I put Nobody's Fool up there, too.
0: I love that movie.
4: One of his later films,
1: Butch Cassidy, when he said Woodcock, that's pretty hard to beat.
0: Yeah.
1: Yeah.
4: Slapshot's up there also.
1: Oh, yeah. Slapshot.
0: Yeah. Slapshot.
4: It's a weird.
1: Your wife's a dyke.
0: Slapshot is.
4: Absolutely
0: top five sports movies. It's one of those movies a lot of people missed when it came. Trust me, it's still as good as it was when it came out, and it was ahead of its time. Does that make sense?
2: Yeah.
1: A machine took my quarter.
4: And Newman is in so many great movies. As you go down the list, holy cow!
0: I get it. She was young, but I would have thought maybe the spaghetti sauce or the salad dressing.
2: No, she didn't even know that.
0: No. Oh, well. Huh. Let's move forward here. Coming up, we have more of your letters. By the way, if you go to our website, there's a thing, you just click it and you'll get right to our mailbag. We'd love to hear from you. Also, you can vote on Hooker the Cooker's next adventure for next week. You'll find that on our YouTube channel. Right now, I want to talk money, money, money, money, money. Looks like interest rates may be going up next month. Here's a little bit of advice from American Financing. You may want to take advantage of the rate the way it is now. and do a refi, why would you want to do that? Well, because your house is worth a lot more than it was about 4 years ago, 3 years ago. It may have gone up in value 20%, 30%, 40%. If your house, if you've had it for 10 years, it's probably doubled in value. You can take the cash out of that without selling the

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0: 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But never happens. And temperatures as low as 60 degrees can be deadly for children left behind. 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
1: Hey, welcome back to the Bob and Tom Show. Just do that for the family. We're here in the O'Reilly Auto Parts Studios. There's Christy Lee at the news desk.
2: Hi.
1: Hi. There's Pat Godwin.
3: Hello.
1: Hello, hello. There's Josh Arnold.
4: Hello.
1: Hi. There's Ace Cosby.
5: Howdy.
1: Howdy do. I'm Chick. And hello, Tom.
6: Every time you say there's, I always think of, there was this one really awful announcer that I worked with when Bob and I were up in Michigan, and she didn't really have much of a repertoire, probably affiliated with her lack of intelligence. She'd come out of like a song, there's the Beatles.
1: Oh, yeah.
6: There's REO. Where?
2: Obviously, they didn't go to broadcasting school because they yelled at you for that.
6: Well, anyway, she was an idiot.
1: Dear Bob and Tom Show, hello, guys and gals.
2: Oh, hi.
1: My name's Paul. I live in Florence, Alabama. Tom was singing, I'm in the mood for love.
6: Simply because you're... Can you start lower?
7: I'm in the mood for love.
6: Simply because you're near me. Funny butt. Then you pause. Funny butt. Who's got a funny butt? Chick McGee's got a funny butt.
1: So, Tom, who's the most famous person that has sung that song? Of course, the answer is...
6: Alfalfa.
1: From the Little Rascals. The Rascals love them. I was in Los Angeles last week and went to see the Hollywood Forever ceremony, and here is Alfalfa's grave. Just for you, Tom. Look at the size of that thing.
2: Wow.
6: What was his name? Schwitzer?
1: Alfalfa Schweitzer.
6: And he was, I remember he was stabbed to death in a...
1: an argument over a dog.
6: Yeah. He bought a hunting dog or something.
1: Yep.
6: Do you know what? He is in, as a semi-adult...
1: He's in high school age, yeah.
6: He's in one of the most famous scenes in the history of motion pictures, the movie. Well, Ace, I think you'll agree with me.
1: It's a Wonderful Life.
6: You don't think the pool scene in It's a Wonderful Life isn't an absolute classic?
5: Never seen it.
2: You've never seen It's a Wonderful Life?
5: It's okay, Ace. I saw it for the first time maybe 3 years ago. Mm-hmm. And yes, the pool scene is an absolute
6: Have you seen airplanes? Have you seen ducks?
5: Sometimes it just takes a while. We all have those movies.
4: Sometimes you don't know it's him in that scene.
1: I think Tom's onto something here. If you aren't aware of ducks or airplanes.
6: Ace, there's a famous scene.
4: Yeah, why don't you stop bothering me up by the pool? And then he goes, okay, hey. He does the big hey.
1: Yeah, right. He does it. No, and let me tell you something. Nobody did a better hey than Alfalfa.
5: Yeah.
6: The scene, they're having a dance. And the dance is on it's a really cool swimming pool that has a retractable hard floor.
5: The gym floor can retract and become the pool.
6: Has that ever been used again in another movie? Because it's such a great, great scene.
5: And they're dancing precariously close to the pool as they...
1: And people are screaming louder, and they think it's because of their dancing prowess, but they're it's unaware. Because they're almost...
5: It's a fun scene.
1: But
5: it's okay that you're unaware of it.
6: No, it's not.
5: Parts of the movie, but not...
6: I think it's... And anyone with even a slight bit of knowledge of Western culture should know that.
1: Dear Bob and Tom Show.
2: Well, wait a minute. Okay. I'm still wondering what the next line is. Funny, but what?
1: It just stops there.
6: In the real song, it's funny, but when you're near me, I'm in the mood for love. But as a kid, I don't know why this caught on at Shaker Heights, Ohio. Paul Newman's City of Origin.
1: Son of a...
2: Yeah.
6: I'm in the mood for love simply because you're me funny, but then you stop. Funny, but... Who's got a funny butt? Pat Godwin's got a funny butt. Ha, ha, ha.
4: I do, too.
6: Because, you know, kids think butts are funny. And then as you become an adult, you realize butts are hilarious.
1: Uh-huh. Or juicy and wonderful. I'm not sure.
6: You ever do that thing, Josh, where you take your elbow, and you put it just so, and you can make it look like it's an ass crack and take a close-up of it?
5: I've not done it, but my brother has. And it's, I mean, we were like, why did you send us a picture of your ass? I mean, it was so...
1: Right.
5: Yeah.
1: Oh, it's believable. Yes. Dog it out. Yeah.
6: So this is the brother, the funny one in the family.
5: John. Yeah.
6: Very funny.
2: You really like butts, don't you?
1: You're a butt guy, aren't you?
2: You're a butt guy.
1: You like a...
5: Not really.
6: Yesterday, we had... Christy, I can't believe this is your... what's it? Prescience? What's the word I'm looking for?
5: Yeah, that works.
6: We had a thing yesterday. I've got the headline right here in front of me. This is from the Psychological Post. New research finds women's buttocks play a more stable role in male physical attraction than breasts. They did a scientific study, and there's an evolutionary reason for this. In other words, the attraction to the buttocks, they think –

0: an evolutionary standpoint.
1: Means the woman's more fertile?
0: Essentially. Visual clues about a potential mate's nutritional status, developmental stability, and fertility. You nailed it, Christy.
1: Yeah.
0: So, and that's, of course, the basis.
1: Well, we've all heard birthing hips. She's got birthing hips.
2: It's similar to that.
1: Yeah.
0: Yeah, and but that, of course, is the origin of this classic.
3: I like big butts, and I cannot lie. You other brothers can't deny. Now when a girl walks in with an itty-bitty waist and a round thing in your face, you get sprung.
0: There we go. Sir Mix-a-Lot.
2: That's some good bass, huh?
0: And he was knighted by the Queen what year?
2: It was just prior to that song, yeah.
0: Okay.
2: He couldn't say that if it wasn't.
0: Right. Well, I would like to know if anybody else was familiar with the funny butt.
1: I had never heard
0: jingle.
1: That. Interesting.
0: I guess maybe it was just invented by someone at my elementary school.
2: We have run it up the flagpole with the boys in research, and so far zero people have heard of you singing I'm in the Mood for Love in that way.
0: Wow.
2: Zero.
0: Maybe that was created by my friend Bobby. I don't know, unless I remember him singing it for me.
2: What else did he do for
0: you? Can you guys compare things? I can't give his last name.
2: You want to suck him on chili dogs back there?
0: No, he's a distinguished college professor. I'm not going to
2: say. I'm sure those are gay, too.
0: He's not gay. He's a nice family.
2: You can be distinguished and gay. What's your problem?
0: That's okay with me.
2: I don't know. You just said you can't be gay and distinguished.
0: No, but he's not funny, but see, this is why I don't give his last name. I don't want someone walking into
2: I know his last name, and I don't know why I'm not blurting it out.
0: I don't want someone walking into his class today. Hey, professor. Okay. Coming up, we have more letters.
2: Yes. Remember yesterday we were talking about what's the strangest thing you've tried to get into a car and transport it somewhere?
0: I love this topic.
1: Ooh, that's a good question.
2: Yeah.
0: Well, this all started with Jeffrey Oske's father, who's a distinguished engineer and a great man. He's done all kinds of great stuff for charity, and he's a great guy.
2: Has he? Okay.
0: He built a sailboat, which I admire him for very much.
2: Yeah, yeah.
0: He bought the mast. And the big pole, and he bought it 2 hours away from here. He lashed it to the side of his car so that it's sticking out both front and back.
2: Let's go.
0: Jeff goes, is that legal? And he goes, I guess we're going to find out. So the question is, what have you ever done? Tried to carry it? I, of course, have done the thing with a mattress where you're holding it with your hand, and your buddy's holding it the other side. Uh-huh. You don't even rope it down, and you drive 3 miles hoping it doesn't fly off the car. We'll find out about all of these important things from the O'Reilly Auto Parts studios. 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
2: ABC News, I'm Sherry Preston. The margin of the Democratic side of the Wisconsin governor's race, just a few thousand votes, but the Associated Press is now projecting that moderate David Crowley will win the primary over Democratic Socialist Francesca Hong. In Minnesota, MyPillow founder Mike Lindell saying he can't believe he lost the Republican gubernatorial primary to Lisa DeMuth. The Democratic side of the race said that same governor's race going to Senator Amy Klobuchar.
3: We need a governor who is going to put Minnesotans first and not be a rubber stamp of Donald Trump.
2: South Carolina's Republican Senate primary headed for a runoff that will include Darlene Graham, sister of the late Senator Lindsey Graham.
4: I decided to answer the call to serve because South Carolina and President Trump need a leader who's tough, principled, and will fight to advance our conservative values in Washington.
2: The death toll in Columbia now well over 200 people after this week's earthquake. Thousands still missing. This is ABC.
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6: There's Pat Godwin.
7: Hey, Chick.
6: Hey, man. There's Josh Arnold.
8: Hi there.
6: I declare my little spilkus.
8: Sure, man. Do what you got to do.
6: There's Ace Cosby.
9: Hello.
6: Hello. I'm Chick
5: Do
6: McGee.
5: It elsewhere? Is that what you and
6: hey, our letters continue.
8: Even the finest sax players have to empty their spit valves.
6: That's right.
7: Right in front of you.
6: Yeah.
9: There you go. Correction. We were bemoaning the fact that Ace has never seen the movie It's a Wonderful Life.
8: I feel like I was
10: all of it.
8: I was allowing Ace some grace there. Right?
9: And, the famous scene with Alfalfa from The Little Rascals. Didn't do a lot of other stuff, I guess. Well, then he was stabbed to death. But he wasn't stabbed to death. I'm sorry, I was wrong. He was shot.
6: Oh.
9: His real name, Carl Alfalfa Switzer.
6: Switzer. I thought it was Schweitzer.
8: It's certainly spelled Schweitzer.
9: Yeah. This says Switzer. He died from a gunshot wound in January of 1959 at the age of 31. He was shot during an argument with Moses Bud Stilts.
6: Oh, you don't mess with Mo.
9: In Mission Hills, California, the dispute involved a dog that had been lost that apparently Alfalfa claimed he found. Apparently Alfalfa pulled a knife on this guy.
5: Oh.
9: And the guy shot him.
5: Oh.
9: It was ruled a justifiable homicide. But the events that occurred are in dispute.
5: Gotcha.
9: But we saw a photograph of his tombstone.
6: It's giant. It's like the size of a Buick.
9: I'm surprised they didn't put a big cowlick sticking up thing in his head.
6: I never got that series.
9: Oh, God, it's wonderful.
5: I never watched it either.
9: Every kid's dream. They had a pet
5: every
9: monkey.
5: Kid's dream?
6: My friends had. They had a
9: cool dog.
5: Did they have a clubhouse? Yeah.

0: Yeah.
1: Club or whatever.
0: Yeah, it was great. They had like a cool, these cool wooden cars.
2: What was the name of the girl he had a crush on?
3: Darla.
0: Darla.
2: Darla.
1: Yeah, they had to, you know, there was all that pseudo, you know, stinky finger.
0: I'll tell you what, though. I've mentioned this before. This, in the various studios we've had in this building, there are usually, we've seen pictures. There are glass all around it. So people want to watch, they can come and they can stand behind where Christy is, they can see, or they can go to where Jason is. He's usually not in there anyway. He's busy.
1: The biggest crowd we ever had. The biggest crowd we ever had was when Spanky came in and was on the show.
0: Yeah.
1: Is what he's would have told you 8 minutes from now. So I'm going to tell you.
0: Well, I was trying to put it in context for those that don't have your enlightened position
2: Spanky,
0: of knowledge.
2: If you watch old clips of him, I don't know how old that kid was.
1: 17.
2: Five? I mean, what do you think?
0: In the early days, yeah.
2: I don't know how they got, the comedic timing that Spanky has, I don't know how they did it.
0: And
2: it can't be taught.
0: And we've had major rock stars in here. You know, serious rock stars.
2: Oh, you're still on this.
0: And no, but when he came,
1: what did I tell you, I felt
0: well because you did it as a throwaway.
2: Oh, well, it is kind of a throwaway.
1: I didn't throw anything away.
2: Even did you hear the thunder just now? Even God is
4: mad at you.
1: Move along, Tom. Move along.
2: Next.
0: People went berserk for Spanky, and then thanks to you, he died a couple years later.
4: Thanks to who?
0: Hope you feel good about it.
4: Thanks to
2: who killed him?
1: Me.
0: I will
1: absolutely. I will take full responsibility for Spanky dying.
2: Were you rude to Spanky when he was in here?
1: I was not. No.
4: No, he wasn't.
1: No, I was not.

0: guy transporting a chair on the ride home from work. Takes all kinds to make the... Now, I don't know. See, these are fun to look at, and they're... But I don't know if that's AI. Just put a chair on top of a small, compact car, but there it is.
1: God, is that funny.
2: Or it is it moving?
1: It looks like it's a...
0: I hope it's real.
1: It looks like one of those ones you pull a lever on in the...
3: A recliner.
1: Yeah, thank you. What is it? I was going to say...
0: You, seriously, from what that exchange right there, can you blame us? It took you 9 minutes to tell us about a recliner.
1: Barco Lounger is a funnier punchline.
2: But nobody knows what a Barco Lounger is.
1: That's why it's funny. It's for the sophisticated.
0: And no one calls them Barco Lounger.
1: No one.
2: I don't even know if they make a Barco Lounger.
0: That's because
2: anymore.
0: At the turn, 1900s, they started making recliners out of puppy dogs.
2: Oh.
0: Barco Loungers.
3: Was Barco Lounger a brand?
1: Yeah.
3: Okay.
1: Just I love the name.
3: I've always heard it.
1: It's so silly.
0: Speaking of barking, Dear Bob and Tom Show, this is from Ray. We all know about a crazy cat lady. But I've got a question for you. How many cats does it take to make a crazy cat lady? Well, I'll do you one better. How many dogs does it take to make a crazy dog man? From a distance, I saw this guy in the street and wondered what was going on. I got closer. Well, you can see. There's a golden out the passenger window. There's a golden through the moonroof. And there's another dog in the Acura. That's a TLX. That's a nice
2: car. Nice car.
1: Those dogs are having so much fun.
3: Chickster, there is one
4: four dogs.
3: In the passenger side window and the rear passenger side.
1: Yeah, if you look carefully, look below the head of the one on the right.
3: Right. Funny.
1: There's four dogs. That's great.
0: One, two, three, four. Yeah.
1: That's great.
2: I have good news for you, Tom. They still make a Barco Lounger if you'd like me to order you one.
1: Oh, no thanks.
3: I hope there's no human in that car.
0: That's what I'm hoping. It's just easy.
2: That Golden is driving.
3: Yes.
2: And
3: it looks like that.
0: If you're having a bad day, go hunt Subaru Golden commercials. And those Goldens... And they're driving the Papa Golden's driving the Subaru. Mama Goldwyn's in the passenger seat. They're taking the puppy.
3: I love it.
0: To daycare, and a poodle walks in front.
3: And Papa
0: is eyeing the poodle
3: a little too long.
0: A little too long. And hilarious. Mama Golden goes.
1: Very well done.
0: Unbelievably great.
1: I've always said, if were I to win the lottery tonight, I would have a car designed where I could actually lie down and drive the car and be unseen. And then I would have my golden retriever in the driver's seat, drive it around town, make sure people could see it.
3: Yes.
0: It's a great idea.
2: That is one of the greatest things about having a right side drive car, because the dog will sit next to me.
3: Oh, that is great.
2: And Leo likes to sit, my male. He likes to sit there like he's a person anyway. So when you're driving, people do a double take.
1: That's
2: They're
1: great.
2: Like, oh my gosh, there's
3: if you could somehow get him to wear a hat. Yeah. The whole time.
0: Oh, yeah.
1: Or when you do a turn, he sticks his paw out to the left.
3: Mr. Ed style.
1: Yeah. By the way, George Spanky McFarland started playing Spanky at age 3.
3: Yeah, I mean, it's crazy.
2: That is crazy.
4: How old was he when he was in here, this room?
3: Oh.
2: 70s, probably.
1: Oh, yeah.
2: He was older. Very old.
3: Let's just say the Reaper brought him.
1: Wow. That's a tough room today.
0: You know, but I say... A fair room, is what I say.
1: He would have been, I can actually figure this out. He was born in 29. He was in his 60s, probably. Now, let's move forward here. We have coming up in sports, we have some sporting news of interest.
0: That's right. The Tony Romo situation has raised its interesting head. We'll talk about that. Chicago White Sox and the Cincinnati Reds got together last night. The Reds win 5-4, but it was a special night at White Sox Park. I'll tell you what happened. Vikings have said...
1: Was the Pope there?
0: Kyler Murray. No, he was not there. But you're getting very warm if you'd like to piss on all this all over this story.
1: I would enjoy it. Are you going to be underneath me?
2: Can't we just get along?
0: I don't think so.
2: I don't think so either.
0: I don't think so either. You know, I was watching the Daily
4: News. Welcome back, Christy.
0: I was watching the morning news the other day, and they're like, hey, well, how was your weekend? Oh, my weekend was wonderful. Oh, well, how was your weekend? Sure, it's claptrap and boring. Boy, they seem to like each other.
2: Yeah.
0: Why can't we?
3: They're going to live longer, that's for sure.
0: You're damn right. They're not having a chest pain right now.
3: No venom coursing through their veins.
0: And we got macaque monkeys coming up.
1: Oh, the monkey story is so great. It's so exciting. Monkeys in major international sporting news. I'm not kidding. Also coming up, comedian Frank Caliendo will be joining us in about an hour.
3: Told you not to say his name 3 times last week.
1: He appeared.

0: Here's
1: and Allie Breen will be here with Sexy
0: Tom. Tonight. Gets so nervous that we're going to piss off Frank. He and I are buddies. We text each other all the time. Whenever I criticize Frank on the air, Tom gets so scared.
2: He's something else.
0: We might not hear George W. today.
2: Don't you want to know what George W. would sound like ordering a Sleep Number bed? Come on. It's going to be great.
0: I actually would.
1: I would like to know.
2: There you go.
1: I love stuff like that.
3: I wonder what he would sound like buying a Hyundai.
1: Tell me more.
3: Well, you can.
4: I'm going to do it.
3: There you go.
4: There.
3: He's going to get into the Hyundai thanks to the Hyundai Getaway Sales Event going on right now. 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
1: Thanks very much, Christy Lee. Coming up, we have that story about the monkeys. We've got some, apparently a big mystery from the Chicago White Sox. I'm looking forward to it.
2: And we have an update on Andy Green and the hydrogen-powered car from yesterday.
0: Oh, that's right.
1: Is he okay?
2: Everything's fine.
1: Okay. Okay, good. Once again, these are the O'Reilly Auto Parts Studios. 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
5: ABC News, I'm Sherry Preston. The margin of the Democratic side of the Wisconsin governor's race, just a few thousand votes, but the Associated Press is now projecting that moderate David Crowley will win the primary over Democratic Socialist Francesca Hong. In Minnesota, MyPillow founder Mike Lindell saying he can't believe he lost the Republican gubernatorial primary to Lisa DeMuth. The Democratic side of the race said that same governor's race going to Senator Amy Klobuchar.
6: We need a governor who is going to put Minnesotans first and not be a rubber stamp of Donald Trump.
5: South Carolina's Republican Senate primary headed for a runoff that will include Darlene Graham, sister of the late Senator Lindsey Graham.
7: I decided to answer the call to serve because South Carolina and President Trump need a leader who's tough, principled, and will fight to advance our conservative values in Washington.

0: Cromwell Ag Radio Network. Soybeans for November delivery rose 0.3%, 11.80 and a quarter a bushel at the Board of Trade yesterday. Traders maintaining hopes for more Chinese purchase announcements to be reported by the USDA. You would anticipate those purchases in front of President Xi Jinping's visit to the U.S. coming later in September. Corn for December delivery unchanged at 462 a bushel. Wheat for December delivery fell 0.1% at 639 and a half a bushel. Chicago Board of Trade soybean futures swayed above water for the day. That on demand hopes for U.S. exports to China. The bulls have the tentative edge on oversold conditions in beans, anticipating additional Chinese demand and China's announcement of another auction of just over 500,000 tons of reserve beans as they continue to make space for U.S. arrivals. That according to ADM Investor Services in a note. Now, the Department of Agriculture reported a new flash sale of corn yesterday morning, giving traders reason to believe more Chinese buying announcements are in the pipeline. They have agreed verbally to 25 million metric tons of soybeans plus another $17 billion in U.S. agricultural imports. I'm Jeff Nally. Brought to you by Poinsett Rice and Grain. 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
2: Christy Lee, let's see now, coming up in a little more than an hour, your shot at some tickets for Deep Purple in Kansas. They're going to be at the Everwise Amphitheater. Great place to see a show. That's in the White River State Park, kind of over by the zoo. That show's coming up Monday, August 24th. Lots of great shows on the way. Of course, the State Fair has the free stage. And among others, Gene Simmons from Kiss is going to be there next Thursday. And this Friday, it's going to be Grand Funk at the State Fair free stage.
3: Hello, and welcome back to the Bob and Tom Show. We're in the O'Reilly Auto Parts Studios. 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
4: Hi.
3: Hello, Pat Godwin.
5: Hey, Chick.
3: There's Josh Arnold.
6: Chickster.
3: Hey. There's Ace Cosby.
7: Hello.
3: Hello, I am Chick, and I have an update for you, Tom. Hello. Hello, Tom.
2: Hello, Chick McGee. What have you got over there?
3: British driver Andy Green, 64 years old, reached 406.320 miles per hour. That's just over 653 kilometers an hour in a car powered by two hydrogen internal combustion engines.
2: Man.
3: With a combined 1,600 horsepower, setting the record for that vehicle category, according to the governing body of motorsports. There's a little bit of it right there. And as you can see, this isn't your passenger car to go get some groceries.
4: Oh, my gosh.
3: Yeah.
5: This is a nerdy comparison, but he looks like Luke going across the desert.
2: Yeah.
3: Yes, that's absolutely.
2: Great. And it's amazing he can fit his balls in the car with him. That is incredibly scary. How does that thing not take
4: fly?
2: Off?
4: Yeah. Yeah.
2: Does it?
3: Same thing that makes it go up into the air, they turn that upside down
2: yeah,
3: and they make it stick to the
2: crazy.
3: Ground.
2: I know they do that with, obviously, race cars so they can turn and everything, but God, that's amazing.
3: So fast.
2: And he's a former RAF wing commander, so the guy's
5: wow,
2: brave guy.
5: Christy, have you been to the Bonneville Salt Flats?
4: I have not.
5: Is that a place you'd like to eventually?
4: My husband has. I know he's been
5: to watch like races, or
4: I think he's been out there. He was a sponsor. I mean, you know, would get sponsors, and so I think one of his clients actually was trying to break speed records. I don't know.
5: Because Tom, you've been there. They had to do it early so that the heat.
2: Yeah. So they were going to do it at dawn.
5: Man.
2: But yeah, that's cool. I can remember as a kid.
4: I've never wanted to go there.
2: The Bonneville Salt Flats. What was the guy's name? That
4: was his name, Chick?
3: Andy Green.
2: No, that guy, back in the day, the Bonneville, whatever it was.
3: I don't know.
2: It's like a jet.
3: Bob Segrin.
2: No, Bob Segrin was the great pole vaulter.
5: Oh.
2: Speed Riggs, I believe, was the famous auctioneer.
3: Dick Fosbury.
2: Dick Fosbury created one of the most amazing feats in all sports to create an entire new technique. He created the Fosbury flop. You're welcome.
4: Craig Breedlove?
3: Yes, that's exactly it. Breedlove, he was the guy. Yeah. That's it.
2: By the way, sad news, none of the Little Rascals are still alive.
4: Oh, my God.
5: I mean, yes, we're, you know, sad, but we kind of expected that.
4: And Spanky was 64 when he passed. Yeah, I did find that out.
2: Froggy.
4: Yeah, that's too young. A lot younger, than I thought.
2: Froggy got hit by a truck and a moped when he was 16. This is terrible.
5: Froggy died Frogger style?
3: Oh, yeah, that's funny.
2: Now, once again, another topic that we brought up was when you're trying to carry something, say, in your car, and you don't really have a way to do it.
3: But you go ahead anyway.
2: Yeah, like Jeffrey's.
3: Because you know what that is?
2: Jeffrey's dad lashed a mast onto the side of his car.
3: That's the American spirit. Frontier. The
5: ingenuity.
3: Go west.
5: Perseverance.
3: You're damn right.
5: Intuitiveness.
2: Every guy has put a mattress on their roof, and they hold the one side with their left arm driving, and their buddy holds the other. I saw a guy, I forgot about this until yesterday. I was driving back from Harbor Springs, and this guy had a bicycle lashed to his windshield.
5: Like a dead deer.
4: In the front?
2: In the front. I remember seeing this thinking,
4: that make you dizzy as the wheels spinning around?
2: And one of the wheels, the way he'd lashed, I remember that's funny you'd say that, one of the wheels was turning.
4: Right.
3: Man. Well, that's the, physics.
2: I mean, right over the top of the windshield. I'm thinking if a cop sees this guy.
5: You know what that is? That spinning wheel, that's a bug blender. It takes care of all the bugs before they can hit your windshield. This guy's a genius.
2: Yes.
3: Spin in wheel. Got to go round.
4: Let's wet and tears. Wow.
3: And sports, CBS Sports president David Burson.
5: Not my CBS Sports president.
3: Sports president. He says he does not have a timeline for a decision about the future of

0: Tony Romo.
1: Oh, no. He's down, Jim. Oh, Jim.
2: Uh-oh.
3: Now, the inside story on this, do you know what it is?
0: I never thought I would feel bad for a cowboy, but that video of Tony doing the sobriety is just,
4: it's sad?
5: Is it?
3: A little bit.
0: Have you heard the, it's everything.
3: The theory on this is they wanted to get rid of him anyway because they're paying him too much. So this may be their out.
0: The thing is, Romo's on leave until the NFL and CBS, they can figure out what they're going to do. But he, the head person, spoke to reporters during the weekend yesterday. He said the decision to place Romo on leave was intended to, this is some corporate gobbledygook, shift attention toward the games and away from the legal situation and the troubles Tony's going through.
4: I see.
0: There you go. JJ Watt.
3: It'll be, usually they plead a mix of prescription drugs and alcohol.
0: Well,
3: is the usual out, and then he'll.
0: I never felt worse for somebody than that guy.
3: Do public service.
0: Anyway. Yeah, okay. And it's the climate for that, just everybody's seen it. And
3: do you think he's a good.
0: Tony?
3: Yeah.
0: He's okay, but he's not. Yeah, I think he's done. I don't know why it happened so fast, other than your theory, which sounds good, you know?
4: Oh, you really? He's out.
0: Yeah.
3: Okay. Well, they'll have to come to an agreement, though, because he's got a contract.
0: I forget how much he was making, but it was crazy large.
3: Usually they have what they call a moral turpitude clause. I use turpitude to clean my paintbrushes.
4: It
3: usually
4: works, dude.
3: Yeah, it's amazing. Yeah.
0: Anyway, J.J. Watt's going to be with Jim Nantz, the most vanilla announcer in the history of the world.
3: I was supposed to say, what?
0: And
3: like Randy Watson.
0: That's J.J.
3: Watt.
4: And oh, little John.
0: I had it ready.
3: I admire
0: you. I'm sorry. Jason had it ready.
3: That's about time.
0: He will join.
4: Walk out, Jason.
0: Just walk out.
3: Yeah, is he in there?
0: Play-by-play announcer Jim Nantz and sideline reporter Tracy Wolfden.
3: The Wolf Girl. They call her the Wolf Girl.
6: Please stop calling me that.
3: Got a big hairy lip.
0: The Wolf Girl.
6: I'm Tracy a professional Wolf sportscaster. Stop doing
5: Wolfson. Guys.
3: Hey, big Wolfson. Wolfson, what you doing? You down on the sideline, Wolfson?
6: I hate it here.
0: last night in Chicago, Ellie De La Cruz drove in automatic runner. That's right. Major League Baseball has automatic runners.
4: Yeah.
0: But anyway, good news here. Sack fly in top of the 10th. Ellie De La Cruz scored Matt McClain. The Reds snap a three-game skid, 5-4. However, I tell you that to tell you this. The White Sox, yes, that's right, ladies and gentlemen. It was Pope night last night. Chicago White Sox. And everybody got a free Pope hat. And you could get your picture taken with the
3: Pope.
0: Okay,
3: that's
4: the only problem is every seat became obstructed view.
0: Oh, absolutely. Absolutely.
3: God, that's funny.
0: There's no other.
4: Man,
0: no,
4: I want a Pope hat.
0: Look at that. And the mascot for the White Sox, Southpaw, it's a Muppet. He wore the vestment.
5: Oh,
0: the,
5: did he really?
0: The dress.
4: At what point does it become
0: sacrilegious?
3: Right. I mean, right. Would they do Yarmulke Night? I mean, does it?
4: No. That'd be, right, exactly. If they were going to do like a Hank Greenberg celebration one night, would they?
0: Or Sandy Koufax thing.
4: Yeah, exactly. I just don't think, but.
3: I think if they covered all the bases,
4: I see.
3: You know, you'd have Burka Night.
4: Oh boy, I think we're getting into some problems.
5: Yeah,
3: well, these people, because these people are all just too sensitive. That's what the problem is.
0: is that what the problem is?
3: They could have Sikh Night.
5: I wonder if the Pope will make any comment about it, because you know he found out.
0: Sure.
4: Oh,
0: he's probably watching the game.
5: He's
0: got the Major League.
5: I'm sure.
0: He's got the Major League Baseball ticket in the Vatican.
3: Yeah, we had a story yesterday about Jeff Oskey got into a fist fight with a guy who was dealing with a clerk who was, not the clerk, but the clerk was, some pronounce it Sikh, some pronounce it Sick. It's the turban dudes.
5: Yes.
3: Yeah.
5: The turban dudes.
3: Do you know that under those turbans, they got all their hair? They don't cut their hair.
5: I know. That's why out
4: their
5: of
4: Africa. Their hair is kind of wrapped in the turban,
5: that
4: too,
5: was one
4: isn't
5: of the
4: it?
5: Hottest scenes ever in Out of Africa when he took his turban off. Are you kidding?
3: I've been thinking of going full. I've been thinking of going full turban.
5: Really?
0: Yeah. There are many, many pictures of you in full turbans. We've been getting them by the hundreds.
5: Just because you put on a turban doesn't grow your hair. So.
3: Hey, shut up. Go back down. yeah, but I mean, it's interesting because they could do it for the Pope, but if they did every other

0: religion, it would be problematic.
1: You could I mean, that's the thing. I don't know when it becomes problematic. I guess it depends on the...
2: I thought this was fine.
1: You know, maybe it's an eye of the beholder type thing.
0: Oh, I think it's funny, but I'm just saying. I think right. If you did Orthodox Jew night and everyone had to have those sideburns and the whole thing, they'd
3: right.
0: probably find that offensive.
3: Plus, right. we have a pope that has a good sense of humor. I don't think they would have done this.
0: I don't know. Maybe I don't know who you know who runs the like the Amish people. I mean, who they have a like a pope?
1: You know what? I don't know.
0: I think they don't actually. But I mean, can you if you did Amish night? I guess they wouldn't even know about it because
3: they wouldn't
0: on TV. Have there ever been any famous Amish? Athletes.
2: Do you not
1: must have been?
2: Where we pitched a TV show and they didn't take us up on it. This was a couple years ago. Charles Goodman, Frontier Forward, and he was an Amish.
1: He was an Amish.
0: Wonderful, Dean. Yeah, that was great.
1: Baseball, I mean, Kingpin. Basketball. That's kind of the premise,
2: right?
1: That Randy Quaid is an Amish guy who was a professional bowler, but
3: according to AI, there are no famous professional Amish athletes.
0: God, if one made the Olympics, can you imagine? Because whenever they show the Olympics, they always have those bio pieces. They usually try to find something tragic. You know, before she was born, both her parents were killed. What?
1: Yeah, adversity and overcoming. Yeah.
2: Okay.
0: Narrated by Harrison Ford because he was in that Amish movie.
2: On to the NFL.
0: No, that's exactly. They would call him immediately.
2: Yeah. Minnesota Vikings have chosen Kyler Murray as their starting quarterback. Vikings coach Kevin O'Connell pledged to supervise a true competition.
0: Is that a real name, or is that a real name, or is that a portmanteau of Kurt and Tyler?
1: Well, I didn't hear the name
0: Kyler.
1: Kyler
0: Murray. Is that a fake name?
2: I believe we have some video of Kyler practicing with the Vikings. There he is.
1: Who's this kid?
2: That's Kyler Murray. He's the quarterback for the Vikings.
0: that appears to be a man of very small.
1: Who's this kid?
2: That's not that far from his actual size.
1: Oh, so he's a tiny.
3: He's a tiny guy.
2: There's no way he's 6 feet.
0: But he won the job, right?
2: The incumbent, J.J. McCarthy, drafted 10th overall in the 24 draft. Michigan national champ. He is out. Murray will have a full month of full-time reps with the first team before the regular season starts on September 13th. Both quarterbacks will play in their first exhibition game on Saturday against the New York Giants.
1: They must have dwarf athletic leagues, right?
3: Like dwarf football?
1: Yeah.
0: I imagine.
1: Yeah.
3: Maybe?
2: I would think so. And if
0: that'd be another great Olympic story.
1: For sure.
0: Especially if it was like the basketball team.
1: It would be unlikely.
0: It'd be like, have you ever seen the Globetrotters? They got a short guy out there. It's great.
1: Yes.
0: As you know, I love the Harlem Globetrotters.
3: Yeah, we know.
4: Oh, yeah.
3: Yeah.
0: They got ladies out there. It's fantastic.
3: They have ladies?
0: So,
3: oh, my gosh.
0: To compete with these quarterback things, I know they do like a skills test.
2: Yeah.
0: Durability assessment. And there's a swimsuit competition, right?
1: Yes.
0: Okay. The fans vote.
1: The pads sometimes get in the way.
2: An amateur golfer has quit his Missouri Country Club after he confessed to faking a hole-in-one. In an interview on ESPN Radio, former junior college golfer Zach Holland admitted he staged his ace during an event at Wing Haven Country Club in O'Fallon, Missouri.
1: Why would he do this?
2: He lied to his partners, told them he would tee off on par 3, fourth hole ahead of them. When they arrived at the green, Mr. Holland pretended not to know where the ball was, allowing the group to discover, hey, it's over here in the hole.
3: Oh.
2: Club officials reviewed security camera footage.
0: They've got security cameras on a golf course now?
2: Every hole, of course. Holland driving his car near the fourth green before his scheduled tee time, contradicting his account. The video, of course, showed otherwise.
1: Oh, man.
2: When confronted with evidence, Mr. Holland folded like a house of cards. He admitted to staging the hole-in-one and subsequently, he now resigned his
1: mouth. Yeah, you got to go. You have to leave.
0: Well, presumably, they were gambling, I would assume.
1: Oh.
2: Well, yeah.
0: They're playing golf there.
1: Okay, I just thought this guy wanted the attention. Man.
0: He's going to end up.
2: Probably tried to make some money.
0: This guy's going to end up drunk, passed out in that safety net at Topgolf.
4: I used to play junior college golf.
1: You don't know.
0: What was the name?
2: You don't know.
0: Where was the golf club?
2: Wing Haven or something?
1: Yeah, in O'Fallon.
2: Some golf club name.
1: Just outside of St. Louis.

0: Yeah.
1: Oh, okay. Yeah. I know that the St. Louis Country Club is a slang term for a whorehouse in Ferguson.
2: That's right. Any other town, Tom.
0: Any.
2: Any other county. Any
0: let's,
2: other any other
0: let's
2: municipality.
0: Move along. All right, Pat and I are the only one. Pat and I are the only one. High school football practice.
2: Oh, yeah,
0: remember
2: yeah,
0: that,
2: yeah.
0: Pat?
2: Oh, boy.
0: Practice.
2: 2 days, 3 days in August.
0: Oh, boy. First 2 weeks conditioning, second 2 weeks, two days.
2: Yeah.
0: A high school football player in Arkansas shocked to find a venomous snake in his helmet.
2: Oh, man.
1: It gets better.
0: Animal control officer Maumelle Animal Services told ABC News the player at Maumelle High School had been wearing the helmet for an hour before discovering the snake. I'm sorry. He'd been wearing the helmet an hour before discovering the snake. The snake was initially reported to be a copperhead, but once officers examined the animal, after they beat it on the concrete, they realized it was a cottonmouth.
1: Just as dangerous.
2: Yeah, exactly. From bad to worse, man.
0: The snake was released after its removal.
1: On ABC,
0: it says here.
1: ABC News last night, they have the video of the thing coming out. Is this a still photo? It's hard to see in this one. You see the tongs come down and they pick up this little critter.
2: Yeah. Mm-hmm.
3: Was it a little baby one?
1: Yeah, it looked like it was about a foot long, maybe.
2: I don't know about with snakes, but they often say the babies are the most venomous.
1: That's actually apocryphal.
2: Oh, that's been debunked in all species?
1: Yeah.
2: Oh, I gotcha.
1: It is in snakes.
2: Oh, okay.
3: It was probably nice and warm, so it didn't want to bite.
2: That's exactly right.
0: Salty. I bet it was snug. Salty. They like salt.
3: Snug.
0: Salt?
3: Yeah.
1: God, how did it?
2: Salt.
1: I guess this article goes on to say that you've got to be careful that snakes will burrow into... Because it burrowed underneath the pads, so you didn't see it. Did they show where they dump a thing of Gatorade on him? It's actually anti-venom.
2: That only works for gators.
1: Oh, okay.
0: That's your...
2: If we're going to be silly.
0: Setup for this story, isn't it? Was that your humorous comment for this story? The Gatorade...
1: it's all venom, you see.
0: It's all venom.
1: It's a poisonous snake.
0: Mm-hmm.
2: No, man.
0: Well, it would be anti.
3: Oh, my gosh. Okay. This
0: it'd be anti-venom, right?
2: Well, thank goodness they didn't.
4: Like Medusa coming out of his head.
2: Man.
1: Wow.
2: Going out of my head like Medusa.
0: Medusa.
1: That's just terrifying.
2: Do you believe in Gorgons, chick?
3: I don't. Gorgons. What are Gorgons?
2: Gorgon. Medusa's a Gorgon.
1: Gorgonzola.
3: Oh, a Gorgonzola.
1: Not a cheese.
2: That's right.
1: It's made from
2: snake milk.
1: Oh, the fighting cheeses. Okay, good. Well, I think we've done our work here.
0: More sports coming up.
1: Okay.
0: More sports, Tom.
1: Okay. Now, coming up, Sexy Time with Allie Breen. We'll talk with comedian Frank Caliendo coming up in about half an hour. Looking forward to talking to Frank. These are the O'Reilly Auto Parts Studios. 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
2: 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Chrissy Lee at the news desk.
3: Hello.
2: Hello. There's Pat Godwin.
4: Hello, Chick.
2: Hello, Pat. There's Josh Arnold.
5: Hi there.
2: Hi there, indeed. Wipe that smile off your face. We don't have time for you to be giggling.
5: Sorry, sir.
2: There's Ace Cosby.
6: Hey, Chick.
2: Hey, man. I'm Chick, and hello, Tom. Sports rolls right along.
7: Don't you love the force quit sequence you can do on a computer?
5: Mm-hmm. I do. I like it, too. Yeah.
3: Who did you force quit on?
7: It just whatever. I had something going. I wanted to.
2: I miss the days when you could take the battery out and then put the battery back in. That really force quits somebody.
7: Oh, yeah.
2: Oh, yeah.
7: Yeah, so whatever that you were watching is going to be gone forever.
2: That's what I thought.
7: until the FBI steps in.
2: No. Yeah. The grand jury had other ideas. Okay.
5: And you got to find somebody with a boat.
2: The worldwide. I know this isn't going to sound like a sports story early on, but please, for the sake of someone in the room, bear with me.
7: All right. Great story.
2: The worldwide bird flu epidemic.
5: Of course, birds flew.
2: Is driving up the price of badminton shuttlecocks.
5: No.
2: According to Australian Broadcasting Company, that's right, the other ABC, skyrocketing shuttlecock prices result from the mass culling of flocks of geese, ducks, and poultry, whose feathers are typically used to craft shuttlecocks.
5: I've never used one with actual feathers,
3: I don't think.
7: And I didn't know.
3: It's always been plastic.
2: Get a load of this.
7: Wait, yeah, this is amazing.
2: A high-quality shuttlecock, of course. I don't have to tell you this. It uses 16 feathers from the left wing of either a duck or a goose.
7: Now, stop bird, right there.
2: Huh?
3: Of the left wing.
7: They only use the feathers from the left wing.
3: Why? Is it the way they're shaped, obviously?
7: I am assuming it's a government choice.
5: Yeah, it's an MSNBC thing.
2: Well, I think it's obvious.
4: They're trying to be conservative.
7: Don't they go with it? Are they MS? Aren't they MS now?
5: Oh, yeah, that's right.
7: Yeah, they change it.
2: No, it's obvious why they use the left wing. Cost of direct mail, carnivals.
5: Oh, well, sure, yeah. That kind of goes without saying.
2: Streaming service.
7: Think about this for a second, Christy. So some person's job is to examine goose feathers just from the left wing
3: and select the best 16.
7: It says, and only two or three feathers meet the specifications
2: of the 16.
7: Right.
5: The geese have got to be going, hey, thanks a lot.
4: You could have just picked the three.
7: You got all these geese walking around. Hey, how come you got a naked left arm? Hey, shut up.
5: Yeah.
2: You know, you can take the feathers without killing me.
4: Flies in circles.
2: In April, the Badminton World Federation, announced it would allow the use of synthetic shuttlecocks, though players say the real thing is far.
3: Wait a minute. I have a question.
2: Yeah. Oh, boy. Don't look at me. Look at him.
3: So you can't use the feathers of birds that have died from the bird flu?
7: I think those birds don't they have to immediately be buried and destroyed or burned or something?
3: I don't know.
2: In deep pits.
5: Oh. Yeah, I mean, it's crazy contagious, right?
7: Okay. I don't know. I think so, yeah.
3: That must be the reason.
7: But am I correct in saying that the shuttlecock is the fastest object in sports that's not a race car?
5: Apparently.
2: If you look at it, it's the fastest object in sports, but it's also the shortest amount of time.
5: So it's like for 0.5 seconds.
2: It goes 190,000 miles an hour for 0.1 seconds.
5: Gotcha. Right, right.
2: Yeah.
5: But yes, initially off the racket, it's the fastest.
2: Technically,
5: thing ever.
2: Yes, it is the fastest in sport.
3: Have you ever watched professional badminton?
7: They're badasses.
5: Yeah, it's impressive.
3: I've never seen it.
2: You've got to be kidding.
5: It's pretty impressive.
2: You've watched professional badminton.
7: It's
5: for a few minutes.
7: You've seen professional table tennis.
5: I got to say,
7: same thing.
2: Somehow, I think less of you.
7: It's not like you're having a picnic.
3: No.
5: Right.
2: Have you ever played? As you would say, let me ask you this.
7: Yeah.
2: Have you ever played badminton at a family gathering and it caused a fight? Well, it seemed like that's a hotbed for arguments.
7: We used to have a little net we'd string between the trees in Harbor Springs.
2: Yes, I bet you would. Yes, of course. And then the Kennedys and the Skakels would come over.
3: Croquet field.
7: There's no croquet field. It was in the woods.
2: Yeah, special guest tonight, Frank Langella. Unbelievable.
7: I'd like to meet Frank Langella. He's one of my favorites.
2: We're going to play badminton with Frank. He's going to do us a vampire.

0: bird routine flu, for us.
1: I can't believe the bird flu was affecting it then.
0: Really?
2: Yeah. Well, that's because the birds refuse to get their shots. No, you haven't read this?
0: I hadn't read this.
2: Oh, yeah, the birds are refusing to get their flu shots.
0: Oh, boy.
2: They've been reading RFK Jr.
3: And you thought
2: they know what's what.
3: You thought I was stopped on badminton. There's more for badminton.
0: Why did we give him the floor?
2: Also, by the way, the name Shuttlecock is funny.
3: In an effort.
2: It sounds like a couple of astronauts talking. Hey, well, how was your mission? Oh, not bad. I got a little shuttlecock.
3: Well, she doesn't normally put out on the shuttle. What do you? In a bid to fight off disruptive macaque monkeys.
0: You just went right ahead, didn't you?
3: You just mashed up against it. The WBC of 2026, the World Badminton Championships, are launching an unusual defense. They have macaque monkey problems.
4: They do.
3: Monkey impersonators. A small group of men have been trained to imitate the calls of langur monkeys.
0: Come on, man.
3: The men will be used to deter rhesus macaques from entering the newly renovated Indira Gandhi Indoor Stadium in New Delhi.
4: Ah.
2: So it's an indoor stadium, but it gets...
3: They got monkey problems.
2: Monkeys. And they have problems with all kinds of sports over there because of these monkeys. But... The langur monkeys terrify the macaque monkeys.
0: Oh,
2: so these guys dress up and start making the sound of a monkey to scare the monkeys away.
3: Yeah.
4: Do we have video of this?
2: wait a minute.
0: I don't think so.
2: Is that guy?
3: Who the hell's that?
2: Oh, okay.
3: Oh. That must be a langur monkey call.
0: Maybe a howler.
4: Yeah.
2: Okay. Oh, that is so funny.
0: So that guy just stands there and does that every now and again.
5: At the airport, he looks like
0: John.
3: Actually, that was, the gentleman was Zafar.
4: Yes.
3: One of the men hired for the job. He explained monkeys are absolutely terrified of langurs, which is why mimicking a langur is so effective.
0: All right.
3: You can't sit down in your balcony in India and enjoy your morning
2: apparently
3: without a monkey trying to
2: come. In New Delhi, these guys are used for all kinds of events. Not just the badminton.
0: Have you been to New Delhi?
2: No.
0: Same as the old Delhi.
2: Oh, it isn't?
0: Yeah.
2: If you the New Delhi like I old Delhi.
3: The Who told us that.
0: Right.
2: Wow.
0: You know, it's a good name for a stadium, the Indira Gandhi Stadium, because nothing screams competitive aggression sports
2: like Indira Gandhi. Hey, I would not return your serve because I do not defend myself. Pretty cool.
4: All right.
0: Pat, have you been to New Delhi?
2: Monkeys inundate. That's just so funny.
3: They have a huge monkey problem in India everywhere.
0: They'll steal purses. They'll steal your food.
3: Yes.
4: They have problems in
2: Florida.
4: Barbados, too.
3: Cigarettes and all sorts of
2: stuff. Remember that place in Florida? There's that island.
4: Yeah.
0: Can I bum a light?
2: There's that island full of monkeys, and every once in a while they cross the river or whatever, and they start stealing stuff at people's houses.
3: Wasn't that a Jay Giles album, Monkey Island.
2: Yeah, not their best.
3: That's okay.
0: If that island of monkeys,
3: how dare you?
0: If they don't, somebody needs to build a fake Statue of Liberty arm on that island.
3: You know, I think.
2: Oh, that's funny.
3: I think Pat might be able to bring this situation more into focus for us.
5: I got a song. It's the macaque song. You have to be careful how you pronounce that because I'm a huge fan of macaques.
4: Are you?
2: What kind of monkeys are macaques?
3: Macaque monkeys are.
5: They're macaque monkeys.
3: That's the name.
5: Little species.
4: Yeah.
5: It's a little kind. Yeah.
2: Well, I mean, are they New World monkeys?
5: You know, I don't like most monkeys.
3: What the hell's a New World monkey?
5: But I like to play with the macaque.
3: Hey!
5: When a macaque gets funky, I take macaque out for a walk. They say a macaque's so cute.
3: Careful.
5: Oh, it makes me want to shout.
3: Didn't warn me. I went right for it.

0: Cha-cha.
1: Cha-cha cack.
2: Oh, thank you very much, Pat.
1: You're welcome.
3: You almost corrected yourself into probation.
2: Yeah, we had this story in April. Florida City issues warning after multiple monkey sightings. This is from Mount Dora in Florida. If you've ever lived in Florida, I used to love to see the bumper stickers. I climbed Mount Dora, which is like 40 feet above sea level.

0: yeah, they're warning wild feral monkeys should be admired from a safe distance. They may carry disease and become aggressive. There was a island where there's a wild population of monkeys. They've lived there since 1938, and there's this population of monkeys, and every once in a while they escape the island. So it'd be a good premise for a movie.
1: Yeah. Mm-hmm.
0: You have a little friendly monkey coming up for your meet cute. Anyway, keep an eye out for macaques. Pat. Okay. Now, coming up, is that sports?
2: More sports.
0: Oh,
2: coming up.
0: That's amazing. Coming up, Frank Caliendo, comedian. Ali Breen with Sexy Time. These are the O'Reilly Auto Parts Studios, and this is the Bob and Tom Show.
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5: Good morning. An 18-year-old Osceola woman has filed a federal civil rights lawsuit against an Arkansas State Police trooper. Alyssa Hackett says that he slammed her to the ground and punched her in the face during a traffic stop near Manila. Hackett says this happened after she questioned why she was being arrested. The lawsuit against Trooper Moises Arellano claims excessive force and comes after video of the incident drew widespread public attention. Arkansas State Police say they have no comment on the matter. In other news, a Craighead County Detention Center officer has been fired and arrested after an internal misconduct investigation led to a second-degree sexual assault charge. Ashton Rose was taken into custody Monday morning and released about 30 minutes later. He's waiting on his bond hearing now. Your K8 Storm Team forecast, more of the same. Upper 90s today with a heat index easily into the triple digits. Have a good Wednesday. I'm Brett Hall with the Jonesboro Media Group.
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1: 29th at the Ruoff Music Center. 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Gunner's got some tickets for that show this afternoon right here on Q95.
2: Hey, welcome back to the Bob and Tom Show. We're in the O'Reilly Auto Parts studios. At the news desk, it's Christy Lee.
3: Hello.
2: Hello. There's Pat Godwin.
4: Hi, Chick.
2: Hi, Pat. There's Josh Arnold.
5: Hi.
2: Hi. Ace Cosby.
6: Hello.
2: Hello. I'm Chick, and hello, Tom, and sports continues.
1: Oh, well, thank you very much, Chick McGee. I'm glad to have you here. What do you got?
2: Parkour is the sport of moving quickly and efficiently through an urban environment.
4: It sure is.
3: Oh, yeah.
1: What is the, isn't that one of the James Bond movies, doesn't it start
4: the
1: with?
4: Intro, yeah.
5: Casino Royale starts that way. It's pretty impressive.
2: By running, jumping, climbing, vaulting, and overcoming obstacles, a fitness class in Singapore is using parkour techniques to teach better balance to the elderly.
5: Oh, okay.
3: Okay. What are they doing?
2: They started
3: over?
2: By throwing him off the top of buildings.
5: Uh-huh. Oh, yeah, well.
2: And the ones who make it. No, that's
5: baptism
2: not true
5: by
2: at all.
5: Fire, huh?
2: That's right. The class is offered by Movement Singapore! Exclamation point. There's got to be an exclamation point in it. Teach individuals how to fall and avoid debilitating injuries that could cause the elderly to lose confidence and hope in their own mobility.
5: This is the number one thing for elderly people.
2: Getting up off the floor?
5: Yes.
2: Yep. Absolutely. According to Coach Tan Shi Boom.
1: Tan Shi Boom.
2: Tan Shi Boom.
1: Oh, Boom would be funnier.
3: Tan Shi Boom.
1: Ms. Boom.
2: And she says that interest in the class has exploded recently.
5: Oh.
2: The group now teaches multiple classes a week for clients between 50 and 70.
5: I think it's a fine thing.
3: I'd like to see what they do.
1: Where James Bond meets Gold Bond.
5: That's right. Oh. Yeah,
1: you break your hip.
2: All right.
1: Wow.
3: Can you get off the floor without using your hands? It's harder than it sounds.
4: It is harder, yeah. You go
3: sit down on the floor and then get up without using your hands, Tom.
2: Well, why would you not use your hands?
3: It's one of the things.
4: That's
3: that
4: the test,
3: you.
4: Yeah.
3: Yeah.
2: I have various, you guys haven't been around at the compound for quite a while.
3: Right.
2: I have a various system of ropes hanging from the ceiling.
5: Yeah.
2: Where I can just reach up.
4: For those sad days?
2: Yeah, yeah. So I can.
1: Any of them have nooses on them?
2: No, they're too thick to tie. I thought of that. I can get myself up off the floor.
5: Pat, for a little bit, you had your back fused.
4: Yeah.
5: And after that surgery, didn't you have one of those recliners that would stand you up?
4: I did. I got that from Tom when he had his surgery. Yeah.
5: And how was it awesome?
1: Awesome.
3: Yeah. And my mom had two of them. Yeah.
1: And then it disappeared. I needed it back and it was gone. It was like $8,000.
2: Oh, I have
5: I
2: only have three stairs.
5: I'll ask next
2: time. If you're coming up from the garage, there are like seven or eight stairs. I want to get one of those motorized chairs that go up the.
5: Hilarious.
2: Up the staircase. Yeah.
3: I know someone who has one of those.
5: And why it's funny with Chick is, like you said, it's two or three stairs.
1: There was a TV show.
3: They love it.
1: There was a TV show, and the intro every week, the grandmother was presented going down the stairs on one of those.
2: Is that right?
1: Yeah.
2: I don't remember that.
1: Yeah, what was
2: AP
1: it?
2: Bio has a pretty funny scene, episode of the guy from Sunny in Philadelphia. I forget. Glenn Howerton coming down the stairs in his mom's motorized chair. It's pretty good.
5: Gremlins, though, you remember... The Gremlins got a hold of that one lady.
2: Oh, yeah.
5: She flew out the window.
2: Well, what do you want? Hey, Gremlins gonna gremble.
5: They are.
2: Gremlin.
3: Yeah.
5: Hey, they gremble.
2: Look what this is. Look what this is.
7: Stupid world record.
1: This is amazing. I'm telling you, you're gonna thank
2: a man
1: me.
2: Who took up hula hooping.
5: Yeah.
2: To lose weight has swiveled his hips to become a world record breaker. Guinness World Records reports that Jan Janja.
5: Who's
2: or
5: this?
2: Yanjia.
5: Oh, Smith.
2: Of China. Hung by his feet like a bat to break the record for most hula hoops spun while suspended upside down with a total of 33.
5: This is interesting.
3: That would be hard.
5: This is something I've never seen.
2: He beat the record by 10.
1: He's got those gravity boots on.
5: Whoa.
1: Where you...
5: He's got many hula hoops.
4: Not just the one, yeah.
1: 33, right?
5: Unbelievable. Now, he claims he started hula hooping to lose weight?
3: Yeah.
5: I don't understand that.
3: Well...
5: I mean, to work out your core, maybe. Boy, who are these Stepford wives that all of a sudden have to...
2: the chairman...

0: too.
1: That's exactly what it looked like. Two witnesses for this had you just slowly turn around to the camera, and they just sort of lifelessly
2: first
1: started
2: of all,
1: talking.
2: The chairman is good and honorable. Secondly, the chairman tells us.
3: I have a question. Is hula hooping easier if you're fat or harder?
1: Harder, I'm going to say, because...
3: I mean, if you're really fat, it just sits there like a belt.
1: Well, that's not hula hooping, is it?
4: Come on, Tom.
2: That's what's known as wearing a stiff plastic belt.
3: No, I'm serious. Is it harder if you're...
1: My guess would be a little harder because you don't
0: everything's a little harder if you're large.

0: What did you do to earn glasses?
1: Oh.
2: You must earn your glasses.
3: Everything is earned. That's what the chairman says.
0: It's like a nice, pretty elaborate jungle gym they've got there.
1: Yeah, all metal. That looks safe.
0: What do they call
2: different standards in different countries.
0: No, that's very safe. What do they call a jungle gym over there?
4: Uh-oh.
1: I don't want to know.
4: Check, you got anything?
3: I got bunches of stuff, but
2: let me check my savings account real quick.
0: Never mind, just asking.
2: What can I say?
0: Okay.
3: How much can I say?
0: Now,
3: the chairman is good.
0: I have a question. If you want to do a world record in China,
3: yeah,
0: it's
3: part of the world. It's okay.
0: I know, but I mean, the Guinness people, they must have a China division.
2: They have a worldwide. Yeah, they're international.
0: They fly over there and
3: how many?
2: Of course they do.
3: Why don't we put a man on this? How many adjudicators Guinness World Records have?
0: Yeah, I'd like to know
3: because they travel the country all the time.
0: And you have to pay them to come witness this. Right?
3: You do have to. Yeah, put up or shut up.
0: Oh,
3: you want to be in the book or not? Yeah.
0: Okay. Well,
3: and they're first class tickets, right? Didn't we learn that?
2: Yes, they have to be.
3: Yeah.
0: So anyway, congratulations to Jan Yicha. Yeah, double Y sounds like a badass. Remember the movie that features gravity boots?
2: There are a few.
4: Yeah, the Richard Gere thing?
0: Richard Gere.
3: Looking for Mr. Goodbar?
4: American Gigolo, I think.
3: Yes.
4: Right?
3: He's in Goodbar, too, though.
0: Yeah. Are those gravity boots still a thing? Are those still popular? I've never seen any at the gym anymore.
1: I'm sure you could find them.
2: A lot of people just have inversion tables.
1: Yeah, those are nice. The Guinness World Record people have 78 official adjudicators spread across 18 countries who speak 23 languages.
3: Wow, that's ridiculous.
2: And they'll travel to wherever.
0: Okay. Well, very good. Well, congratulations.
3: You know, go ahead and say you like gravity boots, but think about it. Okay, you're all hooked up with your gravity boots. You're hanging upside down. Now, get down.
2: Yeah.
3: Mm. Get off the bar.
2: You have to do a sit-up.
1: Yeah.
2: In midair.
3: In midair, you got to do a sit-up, and then you have to pull your legs off the bar, and then...
0: Yeah.
3: Then when you crap yourself.
2: Right. Then you got to clean that up.
3: Then you got to clean that up.
0: Yeah. So what you're saying
3: then
0: is...
3: Then you walk the boot into it. And
0: so somewhere along the way, someone put on... We should explain. Gravity boots have a big hook on the heel so you can hang upside down. This is one of those things
3: I think people know. Everyone know. They might not know who Paul Newman is, but I think most people know...
1: What gravity boots are.
0: I'll bet 25% of Americans know.
3: What a gravity boot is? What's the percentage that they know who Paul Newman is?
0: Apparently, sadly, maybe 40. I would hope it would be higher, but you never know. Once again, I had an encounter with a young lady who did not know who Paul Newman was, and I was quite disappointed. Once again, go see Slapshot, go see Butch Cassidy.
2: You can't go see those things, but
0: why not?
2: Because you can watch them at home.
1: You can stream them, maybe.
0: Yeah, much more
3: it
0: fun
3: might be on ABC's Movie of the Week tonight at 8. Maybe that'll help.
0: Yeah, this will do a Monday Night of the Movies.
3: On NBC, yeah.
0: Okay, good.
3: Yeah.
0: Good to know. Thank you very much.
3: Man, I lost my mind one week. Saturday night at the movies on ABC, it was the Pink Panther.
2: Oh, that's great.
3: Oh, my God. It was so
0: cool. Oh, wait a second.
1: What?
0: Christy hasn't seen the soccer thing. Can you cue that up? I want to show Christy Lee this.
1: The soccer thing.
0: This is a, this was in Brazil, I want to say.
3: Yes.
0: And it was a soccer match. This guy scores a goal and he's so excited.
3: He wants to have a celebration, Christy.
1: Sure.
0: So now we are showing the video to Christy.
3: Yeah, all right.
0: He jumps over the fence.
1: Oh,
0: and
1: my God.
4: That was our reaction.
0: There's a huge hole.
3: It's a stairwell, but yes, it's for all intents and purposes.
1: Did he break his legs?
3: A hole.
4: He hurt his ankle.
3: He sprained his ankle.
0: But the best part is right after this, the officials canceled his goal. It didn't
3: disallowed. Yes.
1: Oh, somebody offsides.
0: Yeah, he didn't see it. He leaps over the fence, and right there in the field, there's a stairway, and he goes right down the hole. Isn't that fun?
1: No, it's not.
3: Right down the pipe.
1: The guy's lucky his legs didn't shatter.
4: No kidding.
3: Shadoobie.
0: Yeah. Ugh. One would think maybe the officials before the game would
1: point that out.
0: Walk here when he came. By the way, so what if someone was? I mean, the fence is right there. Someone could have just been running fast for the ball. And
1: flew over it.
0: Yeah, maybe.
1: Why have a stairwell there? That's a better question.
2: How long did he roll around on the floor holding his ankle from that? They do it when they're just pretending.
1: Yeah.
3: My favorite part of that video is still the guy who's watching him go into the hole, and it's a cartoon, like he grabs the side of his head.
0: Whoa.
3: As he's going down.
0: Okay. Coming up, we'll talk when we come back with comedian Frank Caliendo. Looking forward to talking to Frank, of course. Right now, I want to talk to you about American financing.

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3: Good morning. Tractor Supply Company's plans to move into the old Fred's building on Caraway Road hit a snag yesterday. The Board of Zoning Adjustments has denied a variance that would have allowed the property to bypass a city cross-access ordinance. The request, which was sought to eliminate a required shared access point between the property and the lot next door, was just rejected. The neighboring property owner refused to agree to that cross-access arrangement. In other news, Jonesboro celebrated a major economic win yesterday as Innovation Cuisine broke ground on a $150 million frozen food manufacturing facility out at Craighead Technology Park. It's expected to bring about 200 jobs to the area. The company says they chose Jonesboro after searching across 15 states. It's a 180,000 square foot facility, and it looks like it'll open in 2028. Your KH Storm Team forecast, more of this hot stuff, upper 90s again today, heat index well into triple digits. Try to have a good Wednesday. Stay cool. I'm Brett Hall with the Jonesboro Media Group.
4: ABC News, I'm Sherry Preston. Wisconsin's governor's race looks like it'll be moderate Democrat David Crowley running against Republican Congressman Tom Tiffany. The Associated Press projecting Crowley will beat Democratic Socialist Francesca Hong for the nomination. In Minnesota, my pillow guy, Mike Lindell, cannot quite believe the projection that he will lose the Republican nod for governor.
5: When you're favored 3 days ago by 9 points, this is mathematically, it looks impossible.
4: South Carolina's Republican Senate primary going to a runoff later this month. President Trump confirming that he did switch planes when leaving the NATO summit in Turkey last month.
6: I go by Secret Service and the military. They wanted me to go on a different flight, a different plane, equal safety, but they wanted me to do it, so I do it. I do what they say.
4: Switch amid threats against the president from Iran. Jury selection starts today in California in a lawsuit against Meta, accusing it of hurting young people. This is ABC News.
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We say we'd never put our kids in danger by leaving them in the car alone. Oh, wait, since when are candles not on the baking aisle? But never happens. And temperatures as low as 60 degrees can be deadly for children left behind. So always bring them with you.

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1: River State Park. At the White River State Park, I should say. Coming up Monday evening, August 24th. Gunner's got some tickets coming up this afternoon for Motley Crue, etc., etc. So check it out.
2: Hey, welcome back to the Bob and Tom Show. We're at the O'Reilly Auto Parts Studios at the news desk. It's Christy Lee.
0: Hi.
2: There's Pat Godwin.
3: Hello.
2: Hello, indeed. There's Josh Arnold.
4: Hi.
2: Yes. Ace Cosby.
5: Hello.
2: I'm Chick. Hello, Tom. We have a special guest, I understand.
1: We will be joined via electricity and such with comedian Frank Caliendo.
2: Hi, Frank.
0: Hi, Frank.
2: What are you? What? You're not human.
0: No, he's not.
1: Just trying to explain to folks that you're not really in the studio with us. You are, I assume you're at home. Is that an airline seat you're in? That is really
2: expensive. Yeah, I'm on a plane in my house.
0: God.
2: I'm on a plane in my house via electricity.
1: Yeah. I saw a guy being interviewed yesterday on McAfee's show with the guy was in his car. It was pretty cool. It's gotten to the point where it's really easy to get a hold of people now.
2: Well, that happened during COVID, right? It used to be where nobody would do Zooms or something like that on TV for local TV stations. And now that's what pretty much everybody will do that. Oh, you can't do it? We'll just Zoom you in. Like, well,
1: which is great.
2: 10 years ago, you told us we couldn't do that. It would be too unprofessional.
1: And now it's always funny when you can tell they've brought in an art director to fix up the thing in the background. Now, do you have some kind of just totally blank background there? Is that electronically enhanced?
2: Yeah, that's a wall, Tom.
1: Okay. That's cool.
2: That's a wall.
1: You got an electric wall?
5: Yeah, traditionally. I mean, Frank calls us from his Batcave podcast room, typically.
1: Oh, okay. That's very nice. Because, I mean, have you considered putting in, like, you could put a fake slide of some, you know, books that would reflect a certain intellect or something?
2: Yeah, I haven't thought of that at all. I don't know. I have a little bit of I do have that podcast studio, like Josh said, which would be a better spot, but it's in my son's over there right now.
5: So you're not in it now. I gotcha.
2: No. I'm just in my office that my son has turned into a storage area. No, really. I don't know if I could turn the camera on. I'm worried about ruins, but it's, there's just boxes everywhere because he's buying and selling stuff online. He's lots of like trading cards and stuff like that. So, and he wants me to get into the streaming and breaking the cards where you open up the cards
5: on the
2: screen. Yeah.
5: There's money there.
2: There's crazy money in that.
1: Yeah, we have a story coming up about a discovery of some kind of unopened pack that may go for hundreds of thousands of dollars.
5: Wow.
1: In the gaming world.
0: Yeah.
5: Yeah, that stuff's huge.
2: But that's not even that much. There's a Cooper Flagg rookie card that was just opened that's $5 million. There are the Ohtani card. I don't know if somebody's found that yet, but it's a new card this year. And I don't think it's a rookie. I'm not sure what it is. Maybe has a piece of his uniform in it or something.
5: Wow.
2: There's a bounty out for $13 million.
0: What?
2: And the difference is, when we used to have cards and stuff like that and trade them, even up to like probably 10, 15 years ago, it was local, or you'd go to a local trade show or card show, and that's where you'd have people bid on the cards. Now, it's the world. You want to put something out on the internet, you can get people to bid on, if you get this card, I will give you X amount of dollars. It's crazy.
0: Wow, gum's got to really be stale if it's coming.
2: It was stale to start with, right?
1: Yeah, this thing is coming up for auction is an ultra rare Nintendo Mario game cartridge.
0: Yeah.
5: It's a cartridge. Gotcha.
1: Maybe one of a kind. So yeah, we're speaking with comedian Frank Caliendo. And Frank is going to be on the road doing some stuff. Do you do a Tony Romo?
2: Yeah. I would rev up the Tony Romobile, which means something totally different now. Because that's when he would rev up, talking, Jim. It was about a NASCAR race, be like, Jim. And then the key was... So I do Nance and Romo. My Nance is limited to just saying, Tony, because when he gets excited, when Nance gets excited, the VU meters, the guy working the VU meters has to be careful with it And I don't have a great Nance, so I just figured going with that one word. Tony and Jim have actually, when they used to work together back in the day,

0: they would do me during the game. So Romo would say something like, oh, Jim, it's incredible and amazing and amazing and incredible. Here we go, Jim. Tony!
1: And that's why Chick would listen to his local announcer. Yeah.
2: I listen to whatever NFL broadcast online. Yeah,
0: that's right. And recently I've changed it from here we go, Jim, to here we go, Jim Beam.
3: There it is.
0: That's terrible. It's I feel bad about it, but I want one extra laugh. That's part of being a comedian. I like Romo. I met him years ago at an event. I was at the Cotton Bowl, and he was just in the audience, super nice. And you know, that stuff went down in Wisconsin. He's from Burlington, just a couple of cities over from me where I grew up in Waukesha. So
1: just coat factories as far as the eye can see.
0: Yes.
3: Look at the big plumes of smoke coming out of it.
0: Maybe that's what he'll be doing. Oh, we've got deals and deals and deals. I'm smiling all the way through my Skechers. So I started doing these, and you suggested it for me years ago, and I was like, Tom, I'm never going to do that. But I've gotten a bunch of Bob and Tom fans that have actually had me do them. John Gruden talked me into doing Cameo. I was like, I don't know. He's like, you got to do Cameo. You do Cameo, man? It's a pretty fun thing. You just people send you stuff and you pick their fantasy football league. You think you could do that? Think you could pick a fantasy football team? You pick it random. They put it right on the screen, man. He's like describing to me how easy it is to do. Now, granted, he does it in his own voice. And it's just him, you know, he's incredible with it. He might be the best Cameo. For people who don't know what Cameo is, you wish somebody happy birthday or something like that. And a lot of times it's just somebody going through the motions, kind of, you know, some people are, shouldn't say a lot of times, every once in a while you'll see, but I put a lot into these and they're like personalized. And then people give me instructions, like, can you do the 10 picks? And then you do John Madden pick, you know, with the 10th pick, Mike's going to have the 10th pick, and then the 9th pick is Todd, Todd, Todd, Todd, Todd. I'm so glad you had a guy named Todd in your draft. At the end of the day, he's still picking 9th, and that's not very good.
1: You're enjoying it so far.
0: Yeah, I'm actually like it. I didn't think I would. Thanks for telling people that I'm not a jerk. And I mean that sincerely. I'm not trying to be sarcastic. Yeah, I've actually thought people are getting such a kick out of it. I didn't, you know, I feel weird about it because you're charging somebody and it's pretty expensive, but I'm putting a lot of time into it. I wish I just had one where I could just do a happy birthday and it would be like a super cheap kind of thing. But people are asking me to do these things and I'm actually taking an hour, a couple hours on them.
1: Right.
0: And editing them myself and I'm trying to make them good. I've edited and missed a number once. Like, so I went from the pick and I go and take a look at it and see if I've screwed anything up. But sometimes I've got like 5 sitting there right now that I have to do today. But
4: are they requesting specific voices every time?
0: Yeah. Well, everybody wants Gruden and the Gruden's a big one, but the Chris Berman, and I'll throw like topical stuff in, like if you've seen the video with me with no rear end, I got Bermie got no back to the draft. Say what you will, but nobody circles the belt around the middle of their buttocks like Chris Berman. If you guys have seen,
5: I've
0: that,
5: seen
0: right?
5: it. I saw it yesterday. It's hilarious.
0: Pull it up. I mean, Chris Berman looks like somewhere between, and I've seen him in person before.
2: Jamie,
0: this is like Chris Berman times 10. Some people are like, did he have an asinectomy or something? I mean, that's what people are saying online. It's like, there's no rear end. And people are like, where's the butt? He's like, we're going to find it.
1: I'm a fellow sufferer of that.
0: No, you're nowhere near. And I've inspected from afar. I mean, I've taken a look. I tell you what, man, I've taken a direct look. And there's on a profile, there's a bump.
1: Okay.
0: On Chris Berman, it's convex, man. You got to be concave.
3: In this room, there's only 2 of them. And one of them's on Christy. And it's very nice, but that's it. The rest of us have flat asses.
0: Not like that. Are you looking at that thing? It's the penguin. I mean, it's
6: now I'm gonna get you, Batman. Batman, me, me, me, me, me, me.

0: besides sports picks, are you just doing birthdays and hellos and
1: done a little bit of that.
0: Anniversaries?
1: I get some of those, but it's been the football season stuff is just crazy, and it's been fun. The names of people, I'm their teams. I just got one, and I'm trying to figure out if I can say it on the air, but it's Trevor Siemian's name, and. It's a hot load of.
0: You work clean, Frank. You work clean.
1: I do, but when people give me stuff, I have to make decisions on if I can say this stuff or not. And I think it's. I think I'm going away from being clean now. I think I'm going to be a filthy for a couple bucks. I'm going to whore it out. It's. I mean, people get a kick out. And you'd say something like, I try to dance around some of the stuff, but some of them are so blatant. I'm like, maybe I'll be off the screen when I say that. I feel bad. Like I told the Cameo people, I'm like, I don't want to decline these because I feel like they're asking and they're super nice. And so I've done every, this is the wrong thing to say on the air, especially on your show. I've done them all. And haven't declined any, but now I'm going to be tested with
2: something really terrible. It's going to be really bad.
0: Yeah, and time for a new rate hike.
1: Well, that's. I mean, I had to do that a little bit. It automatically, as you're getting booked more and more and more, it raises it. So it's been going up, but not. Mine's going up about 1/8 the speed of John Gruden's. You look one day, he's $300. The next day, I'm $1,700, man.
3: Wow.
1: No, he's not that much, but I'm exaggerating for the point of comedy. You wouldn't expect that from
4: him. For a while there, I think is his name Brian Baumgartner from The Office.
1: Yeah,
4: he was the number one dude.
1: Yeah, I think Gruden, like I have, like they have this thing that they try to trick you into wanting to do more on the creator end. Like I've got 82 points. Somebody has like a, you know, like a Brian Urlacher or somebody has a 100 points or something. Then you look at John Gruden, 698 points. And you're like, this guy's just sitting all day going, all right, what do we do here, man? I'll take a look at, all right, little spider two, why banana? Here we go. But it's fun. It's been fun. Honestly, I don't know. It's been more fun than I expected. It's a little bit of work, which is, as you guys know, I'm against for myself. I mean, I'm about as lazy as it gets.
4: You're making people happy, though. You really are.
1: Yeah, it is. Do you do them, Josh?
4: Yes.
1: Okay, yeah. Because people really are thrilled when you do it. I think I'm so jaded in life that and why should I be? I have a great life. That's just my mentality, I guess. But when people, that's the cool thing is when somebody comes back and says, and I do this too, like somebody will give me the instructions are kind of vague and when it's expensive, I feel bad. So I automatically DM the people and like, all right, can you, clarify these little pieces of information for me so I can do a good job and make it the way you want it. And the guy I talked with at Cameo was like, you really do that? I'm like, yeah, I just can't rip people off with bad ones. So I got to work at it.
0: All right. Sure, it's well, decent. Nice. Yeah. We're speaking with comedian Frank Caliendo.
1: I was going to say, it's the opposite of what I do with you guys.
0: A little bit of road work coming up, Schaumburg, Illinois, and late September, and then October 9th and 10th, you're going to be at Palm Beach, Florida.
1: You'll be in Palm Beach. And Willie Griswold, if you guys know him, he is going to be with me in Schaumburg. And he just, I tell you, Tom, we text back and forth every once in a while. And you always worry that I brought Willie on the road just to get more plugs. That's totally, he's really getting good. I would only have him open, this is like 2 years, 3 years ago now. I would only have him MC when we first started. And he got better pretty quickly. And just from being in the right rooms with the right audience and stuff like that, man, he really has gotten better and better to the point where Brian Dorfman over at Zany's came up to me because he was with me in Nashville last week. And Brian's like, he's really good. I was like, yeah, I'm not just, you know, bringing him for the heck of it.
0: And I understand. He also is very good at getting you your favorite beverages, and you're extremely picky about your Dr. Pepper.
1: He's fantastic with that.
0: Now, which Dr. Pepper?
1: If we need to make a roadside stop, he gets me to the bathroom quickly in my old age.
0: Which Dr. That. Pepper do you drink, though? And isn't there
1: I do a diet Dr. Pepper, but I also have there's a drink that I get now. It's a flavored water from Walmart. And this is how cheap I am. It's like 89 cents. And there's a strawberry and a mango something. But it's like this, it's almost like liquid candy with zero calories. So just drink that. That's my new favorite thing, even on top of the Diet Dr. Pepper.
0: Now, are you working on any new voices? Anybody else coming down the pipe?
1: Yeah, I mean, two of them I'm thinking of. I don't know if I've done work. Billy Bob Thornton is one. Have I talked to you about that at all? I don't have it 100% yet. That's the one where I heard him doing this interview, and he said, my kids think I sound like Hank Hill. He does that thing right here where you think he's talking slowly, but he's actually talking pretty quickly, and then he'll say something in another language and then call you a jackass. Like, arrivederci, jackass.
0: That's good.
3: That's very good.
1: And then the other one is Patrick Mahomes. That's getting better. I found the take on Patrick Mahomes, which is he sounds like a little kid who was playing out in the woods with another little kid. That other little kid got hurt, and Patrick has to come back and tell the adults about it. That's right. Every Patrick Mahomes interview. Like, Patrick, what happened?
5: Well, I was just out there in the woods with Travis, and he tripped on a rock, and he skinned his knee. And when he skinned his knee, he wasn't able to get back up. So I had to come here and let you know that I'm going to need a Band-Aid, some Bactine, and a tourniquet. And I know an ambulance might cost a bit, but that'll be okay, because Taylor's going to write a song about it, and that'll pay for everything.
0: That's great. Frank Caliendo. And Frank, if they want to find you on Cameo, is it pretty simple?
1: Yeah, all my social media stuff links to it, I think, now. So, or just go to Cameo and search my name.
0: And what are the most, any particularly unusual things, like an anniversary or a birthday that was unusual, or is it pretty much the same stuff?
1: It's a lot of football stuff. The fantasy football picks, drafting the fantasy football. And what's cool is Cameo randomly puts the stuff up there. So they've already got the order. I can just read off. I edit it a lot because I go back and forth with different characters and I try to get it right and good for people. But mostly it's that. It's the weird, crazy, over-the-top names of some of the filthy minded people that are sending me stuff. And but like Josh said, the reaction from people is something I didn't think would affect me as much as it does. It's like kind of cool to get that. And people really appreciate you working with them and doing it, you know, decently, instead of just kind of, you know, recording it and throwing at them. I've actually had to do a couple little Band-Aid things for people because I screwed something up. And I'm like, how about if I do this for you? I do like an extra 30-second John Gruden. I'll tell you what, man, Caliendo has not figured out how to count backwards from 10 to 1. And I'm once again saving him in this situation.
0: Well, thanks, Frank. We're going to take a little break here. We always appreciate all your hard work. And I think it's great that you're doing Cameo. That should be fun for a lot of people. And by the way, Frank Caliendo does the finest corporate comedy you've ever seen. He's clean. He doesn't go off the tracks.
1: Unless I get a Cameo request.
0: Unless you beg him.
2: Well, let me just say this, guys. You're doing a great job, but arrivederci, jackasses.
0: I love Billy Bob. Thank you very much, Frank.
1: All right, guys. Thanks.
0: Frank Caliendo, ladies and gentlemen. And we now give the floor to Mr. Chick McGee.
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8: Hello.
7: There's Pat Godwin.
9: Hey, Chick.
7: Hello. There's Josh Arnold.
10: Hi.
7: There's Ace Cosby.
11: Hello.
7: I'm Chick McGee. Hello, Tom.
10: And by the way,
7: if you go to the Chick McGee Instagram, you can get a Chick McGee cameo. I've been on Cameo for quite a while.
10: Oh, that's
7: yeah, a little blatant hostility for any occasion.
10: Is that what they usually ask for?
7: They're very nice. Happy birthdays, and
10: yeah. I'm not on Cameo, but every once in a while I'll be in the background of one of yours.
9: yeah,
7: that's true. You'll saunter by.
10: Yeah, yeah. Usually not requested, but a little
9: right. Always appreciated.
10: A little bonus,
7: but yeah. Always unwanted. Go ahead.
10: Okay. Coming up on birthdays, I'm going to do this one backwards. See if anybody.
7: We can't without the music.
10: Okay, sorry.
9: Backwards.
8: You mean backwards?
10: I'm going to give you a name and see if you can know fair.
9: Give us the name and we'll tell you what the date of their birthday
8: yeah.
9: is.
8: Yeah.
10: Oh, that's even better. I'll give you the birthday date today, obviously, but 1962.
7: August 12th.
9: All right.
10: 1962.
8: Yes.
10: August 12th.
7: Okay, younger than me. Go ahead.
10: First name, I'm not sure how you pronounce it. Yuri, maybe? Y-O-U-R-E-E. Yuri Del Harris.
9: Hmm.
7: Yuri Del Harris is a blackjack dealer at Caesars.
10: No.
7: Okay.
10: It's Miss Cleo.
9: No kidding.
7: Boy, wow. Boy. Is she still in prison or something?
10: No, she's dead.
8: Died.
7: Yeah. Oh, yeah. Boy, that is quite. She got the death penalty. Oh,
9: that's right.
7: Wow.
10: Ironically, she didn't see that coming.
7: Yeah.
10: Miss Cleo was probably the famous of the scam artist TV psychics.
9: Oh, do we know that she was a scammer?
8: I don't know that.
7: Maybe she believed.

0: leave.
1: Well, all you have to do is leave. I think she'd probably still be here, wouldn't you?
2: Well, you can't avoid death, even if you know if it's coming.
1: Okay. I don't know, maybe.
0: Oh, you can run, but you can't hide.
2: That's right.
1: She wasn't a scam artist. She didn't run for public office.
0: That's the only... Let's move along.
1: Jeez. let's start with events in history. This is important. Thomas Edison completed the first...
0: theft of someone else's idea?
1: Phonograph.
0: Yep, that was...
1: the first phonograph in 1877.
0: That was Tesla's, yep.
1: Yeah, and I think they're selling those at Urban Outfitters now. I'm not sure. But on the same date in 1908, Henry Ford built the first Model T.
0: That's right. And let's just leave everything about Henry Ford, just leave it at that.
1: Well, he's Mr. T's grandfather.
0: I know that. Who knew that as well.
2: Who knew that?
1: Yeah. I pity the fool that doesn't buy a Ford Model T.
0: The assembly line and all. Remember this famous quote? You can have any color Model T you want as long as it's black.
1: Yeah, of course. Yeah. We get to, this is an odd one. Josh, you'll know this one.
2: Okay.
1: in 1927.
0: First of all, hold on. I admire his enthusiasm. Go right ahead, Tom.
1: In 1927. The movie Wings was released. It's one of only two silent films ever to win an Oscar for Best Picture.
0: Yep.
1: What was the other one?
2: The Artist.
0: Yeah.
1: I knew you'd get it, Josh.
0: I forgot that one Best Picture.
2: Yes.
0: That was a great movie, I got to tell you.
2: I agree. That was a really good.
0: Really good.
1: Isn't he the guy that when he won stepped all over the people at the...
2: That was Roberto Benigni.
0: That was an unfortunate topic for a movie that... let's just move along.
1: Oh, yeah. Okay. Sorry. This is odd. In 1939, The Wizard of Oz premiered where?
3: Grauman's Chinese Theater.
0: In Kansas, right?
1: No.
0: Oh.
1: Of all things, it premiered in Wisconsin.
0: Huh.
1: That's like a sick burn for Kansas. What's going on there?
3: Where in Wisconsin does it say? What city?
0: Tony Romo.
2: Is there
0: Tony
2: an Romo's Emerald House? City, Wisconsin?
3: Is there a Wizard of Oz Film Festival?
1: Oh, I don't know why, but that's where it premiered.
2: Is Dorothy Gale? Is that name a little too punny?
0: Well, yeah.
4: You mean the...
0: That's the best
4: angle?
0: They could have back in...
2: No, the storm, Gale.
4: Oh, Gale, yeah.
0: That was considered...
2: Maybe it's not. You didn't...
0: That was considered cutting-edge comedy in 1939. People couldn't believe it.
1: Is it Dorothy Gale in the book?
2: Even so, was Frank L. Baum the bomb, bomb, bomb, bomb, bomb?
3: Okay.
0: L stands for loony.
3: You probably really don't care, but it premiered August 10th, 1939 at the Orpheum in Green Bay, followed by test screenings and a high profile red carpet premiere August 15th at Grauman's Chinese Theater.
2: It was also tested in Wisconsin.
0: Yeah. Yep. And it was also hosted by All Pro guard Jerry Kramer.
3: Ah.
0: Green Bay was.
2: Green Bay is essentially Emerald City.
3: Yeah.
1: Oh,
3: yeah.
1: There you go. Nice time.
3: Kind of, yeah.
1: That's very good. On this date in 1990, the largest T-Rex skeleton ever found was discovered by Susan Hendrickson.
2: Oh, is that why it's named Sue?
1: That's why it's named Sue.
0: Son of God.
3: Still in Chicago, huh?
1: Yeah, no, did
2: she change her name to Sue Rexerson?
0: Are you still not giving up the Dorothy Gale thing, huh?
1: happy birthday, 1887, Erwin Schrodinger. Don't get me started.
0: Oh, him and his cat.
1: Don't get me started on the whole
0: cat
1: thing.
0: What's the problem with that?
1: Oh, it's really confusing. It's the box. Is the cat dead or alive?
0: It's an exercise.
1: I'll tell you what, he's dead.
0: Problem.
1: Got that for sure.
2: Oh, yeah, he's dead.
1: No mystery about that.
0: And he's in a box, I would guess,
1: yeah,
0: right?
1: Probably, yeah, probably.
2: Boy, if you don't walk by his grave and there's not a meow sound that goes off, what are they doing? a muffled meow.
1: 1929, happy birthday of the late Buck Owens, Bakersfield sound.
2: That's a good piece of hokum, he would say.
1: Now, there's a fact about this that I know Josh knows because he's mentioned it.
2: And I'm very smart.
1: And I'll bet Pat does, too.
3: About Buck Owens?
1: No. Oh. Born in 1935, the great actor John Cazale.
4: Sure, yeah. I know what fact you're going to spew.
1: Go ahead. What is it?
4: All six of his movies were nominated for Best Picture.
1: Yeah.
4: The only movies he was in.
0: Five. And he also had personal access to Meryl Streep's panty drawer.
1: Thank you.
2: He did.
3: They were engaged, right?
2: When he passed they away? Were wildly in love. I know
0: yeah.
2: that.
0: Yeah, I don't know if they were engaged. Okay. Yeah.
1: He's Fredo, of course, in The Godfather. Mm-hmm. So see The Godfather, Godfather Part Two, The Conversation, The Deer Hunter, and Dog Day Afternoon.
0: That's them.
2: Can you imagine?
0: Picture, picture, picture, picture,
4: no
0: picture.
4: No kidding. Boom, boom, boom.

0: I got one that only Pat will appreciate. Happy birthday, 1949, Mark Knopfler, the great guitarist.
1: They're not going to call him Mark Knobler because there are knobs on guitars, right, John?
2: Yeah, oh, that's good. Yeah.
0: Is that two on the nose, Dorothy Gale? The tone in the song Money for Nothing was an accident.
3: That's true, yeah.
0: They were trying to set something up, and a microphone dropped overnight. And before they could fix it, he did a test. They said, hey, that's great. Do that.
2: What is it exactly?
3: It's a gritty sound coming from his.
2: So just the way it's.
3: Yeah, they can't duplicate that particular kind of distortion.
0: What? The beginning of Money for Nothing.
2: Which is fantastic.
3: Yeah, it is. It is.
0: And it was an accident.
2: Wow.
0: And it says, quote, despite meticulous. They were never able to recreate it.
1: He dropped his guitar in the toilet at the recording studio?
0: No. It was
2: so when you saw it live, it wasn't quite that.
3: Didn't quite nail it.
2: Wow.
0: But I mean, he's one of the greatest guitarists ever. He's fantastic. Happy birthday, Sir Mix-a-Lot.
2: No kidding.
1: Today?
0: Yeah. Does anybody remember Sir Mix-a-Lot's real name?
2: No.
4: No.
2: Mixolamu.
1: Uh-huh.
0: Anthony Ray.
2: Ah.
1: Tony Ray.
0: And ladies and gentlemen, he's Tony famous for... Ray.
5: I like big butts and I cannot lie.
0: Thank you very much, Anthony. And then lastly, happy birthday, Cara Delevingne. Who is that?
4: Cara Delevingne. She's a...
2: Model actress.
4: Model actress, yeah.
2: Eyebrows.
4: Yeah.
0: Okay. Oh, like that Mexican painter lady?
2: Not quite Frida Kahlo,
4: like
3: quite the Mexican painter lady.
1: That's just for us. That Kahlo, though. Good deal on a Jeep. Okay, go ahead.
0: Thank you very much.
1: You're welcome.
0: On that note, we will return to the O'Reilly Auto Parts Studios. 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
10: Good morning. An 18-year-old Osceola woman has filed a federal civil rights lawsuit against an Arkansas State Police trooper. Alyssa Hackett says that he slammed her to the ground and punched her in the face during a traffic stop near Manila. Hackett says this happened after she questioned why she was being arrested. The lawsuit against Trooper Moises Arellano claims excessive force and comes after video of the incident drew widespread public attention. Arkansas State Police say they have no comment on the matter. In other news, a Craighead County Detention Center officer has been fired and arrested after an internal misconduct investigation led to a second-degree sexual assault charge. Ashton Rose was taken into custody Monday morning and released about 30 minutes later. He's waiting on his bond hearing now. Your K8 Storm Team forecast, more of the same. Upper 90s today with a heat index easily into the triple digits. Have a good Wednesday. I'm Brett Hall with the Jonesboro Media Group.
11: ABC News, I'm Sherry Preston. Ahead of Tuesday's primary in Wisconsin, polls show Democratic Socialist Francesca Hong leading in the Democratic side of the governor's race. But the Associated Press is now projecting that moderate David Crowley will win the nod. In South Carolina, meantime,
12: Darlene Graham, the sister of the late Senator Lindsey Graham, failed to win more than 50% of the vote in the Republican primary to replace her brother on the November ballot, despite the complete and total support of the president.
13: I've been accused of not being a politician. Guilty as charged.

0: ABC News now projecting Graham will advance to a runoff against Republican Congressman Ralph Norman.
1: That's ABC's Jay O'Brien. Well, over 200 people killed in the earthquake in Colombia. Search teams still looking for thousands who are reported missing. A total eclipse of the sun set to darken the skies over Iceland this afternoon and then head to Europe. The east coast of the U.S. should get a bit of dimming from the eclipse. This is ABC News.
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6: Love this. Love Der Stingel. Love everything he does.
7: He's out there touring again. Solo artist. Great stuff. But this is the guitar sound.
6: I love the
8: drum.
6: Love the drums on this.
7: Sorry.
9: Takes a while.
7: I mean, it's hard.

0: I mean, it's so awesome. I didn't realize it was an accident.
1: Yeah, it was the microphone had dropped
2: over during the night. Yeah,
0: so it just creates a sort of grittier sound.
2: Yeah, it's pretty cool.
0: Huh. But they weren't able to duplicate. Wild. Yeah.
3: Oh. And I guess that solo is pretty difficult to play too.
2: Yeah,
3: what he's playing there.
1: But. Yeah, there's a lot of famous like in blues. There are certain blues. There's one particular famous artist that the tube on his amp had fallen. It was an old tube amp, but it had fallen. It was dangling by the wire, but still working.
3: Well, you know,
1: and it gave it a special sound. So there were guys that would try to take their amp and sort of half bust it just to get that feel.
3: The Roxanne story where Sting leans on the piano and it's clunk and he laughs. That's a mistake at the start of Roxanne, and they left it.
1: That's great.
3: Yeah.
1: Now, we will push on with Christy Lee at the Bob and Tom News Desk. What's happening?
4: Well, we were talking about this with Frank Caliendo a minute ago. A rare collection of Nintendo Entertainment System games that was recently unearthed in Wisconsin is now going up for auction.
1: Oh.
4: An ultra-rare collection of 1997 absolutely pristine copies of Super Mario Brothers Duck Hunt, a popular game.
0: What? It's all right. So that cartridge would be Super Mario Brothers and then slash Duck Hunt. It's two games in one cartridge.
3: All right.
4: It's a popular Nintendo game that was released in 1988.
0: Technically two popular Nintendo games.
4: Most of the cartridges will go up on sale Friday in an online auction. Mr. Jason Ganos, a Nintendo super fan, said the cartridges could be worth hundreds, thousands, or even tens.
0: Yeah, I'm a Nintendo super fan.
4: Yeah.
1: That's what world. I just congratulate you.
3: I got a Nintendo tattoo. And
1: I congratulate you, Christy. I've got to slow down for being able to say, got to wet my lips. Duh.
3: I got a wet
4: duck
3: lips.
4: Hunt?
3: To say duck hunt.
0: Yeah.
3: He's a child.
5: Didn't think twice about it.
2: No, we all went right.
3: No, that's because we're all normal human beings.
5: I was a kid. I was trying to play, putting a gun right against the TV. Didn't even go there.
0: If this had been a story about Metroid, we wouldn't be doing it. It's only because it's duck hunt.
4: Yep, I'm sorry. That's right.
1: you gotta put a little air in there.
0: I know you don't.
2: Don't. It's all natural.
0: Human beings.
3: I'm saying duck. We're all familiar with the consonant D.
4: We all know the game.
1: It's the H that's the problem.
4: Oh, for duck God's sake.
3: Hunt. Duck hunt.
0: Right.
2: Do you get it, Kristen?
4: I get it.
1: Remember we had that problem when they had that event where they were hunting elk?

0: wearing his pants properly.
1: Well, he's wearing his pants how he's comfortable.
2: Oh, well, dear God. No. They're
0: way down under his butt, or what would be a butt.
2: Oh,
0: I guess.
2: My God.
3: He just doesn't have one.
4: He's an old man with no ass.
1: Yeah.
0: That's
2: used to being a nice guy, signing some autographs.
1: Yeah. Exactly. That's the thing that's got me upset about it. Kind of upset about it. Yeah, he's out there trying to sign autographs, and boy, is this backfired. Yeah.
4: Yeah, leave that guy alone. Yeah.
1: Jesus. What a bunch
5: wearing
1: of
5: wearing a new pair of pants. He didn't know.
1: Look, no ass.
4: Okay. Old white guy has no ass. That's a headline?
1: Yeah.
2: Yeah, at what point, by the way, do they start going up?
0: Yeah, when do you decide to go up instead of under?
2: Yeah, I saw someone I hadn't seen for a while, and he's significantly older, but his pants are kind of creeping up. They're approaching the belly button where the waist.
4: I'm glad that's not going away. Old guys are still doing old guys.
2: What is that though?
4: I don't know.
2: Do your kidneys hurt? Why do you have to pull them up?
1: Where do you wear your pants, Don? Right there on the belly button, right?
0: Oh, his are kind of
1: snap.
4: You got some low riders.
0: He's got low riders on.
4: I do too. Mine are way.
0: His are under his kind of under.
1: Yeah, there you go.
6: Normal place.
1: All right. Yeah.
6: But I don't
1: see the, problem.
6: My buddy, they were like up here.
3: I mean, would you go to suspenders at a certain point so you don't have to wear your pants?
4: I would rather go to suspenders instead of really.
2: Well, then I got in trouble for mentioning. Remember the guy that got flipped by the bison?
4: Mm-hmm.
2: He had the suspenders on. I thought it was so funny.
4: Right.
1: I have a problem wearing suspenders because it had a negative in stand-up comedy. If you started kind of a hacky.
5: Oh, right. Yeah, Robin
1: suspenders.
5: Williams started out like that.
2: Oh, yeah.
1: Hacky, hacky. That's why I don't, I'm not against
4: it. People think you're trying to be funny and you're
5: clownish,
3: I think they're so cute. Like when guys wear them at weddings, just like this nerd factor. Take off their jacket, got your suspenders on.
4: Sure.
1: I would wear suspenders and the things you wear around your bicep. I don't know what those are called.
0: Like a garter?
2: Garters?
1: Yeah. Are those garters around your arm? Yeah, I like those too.
2: Mm-hmm. Really?
1: Yeah. Oh, yeah. I'll wear those. One day I'll get all.
4: What was the function of those?
1: I don't know. To
5: play
1: keep
5: cards
1: your,
5: in it.
4: Yeah,
5: a
4: exactly.
5: Tiny
4: that's
5: saloon.
4: What it seemed like, right?
0: With the piano in the back. Cards, I guess.
1: I have no cards up my sleeve. I got these garters on.
4: Yeah, I said if I sit down and a guy's wearing garters, I mean, hey.
1: So you've been accused of cheating so much.
4: Yeah.
1: You have to have these garters.
4: You're literally wearing it on your sleeve.
1: Yeah.
2: Okay.
0: Speaking of money, Powerball jackpot, $1 billion. Well, it'll be.
4: I'll wait till it's 1.5.
0: 975 mil.
1: Okay, I'm going again to get tickets.
4: But now, here's the thing. We never agreed that you
5: still owe you for the last match.
1: No.
4: You just did it.
1: No, I don't know what we do about that.
0: How much did you spend?
1: No,
6: but if you won,
5: we got to pay you for the last match.
6: It would be, you got to decide in advance. Josh is right.
1: No, it was 100.
6: Everybody go buy your own.
4: Yeah, we're all on our own.
6: If we win the billion, everybody in the building gets 100,000. Didn't we agree to that?
0: No.
4: That was Hooker's contention, is that she would give everybody $100,000. She didn't say everybody in the building.
1: But if you get $1 billion...
2: There's only 10 of us.
1: Let's kick it up more than $100K if you got $1 billion. Come on.
4: I'm not.
0: If I win $1 billion, I'm disappearing.
2: But here's the thing.
4: You guys will be lucky if I bring in a cake.
2: Yeah. I'm going to give you some advice.
1: Hey, here's a cake. Go peddle your papers.
2: Don't just make a draft of the memo saying go F yourself.
1: Yeah. If one of us
2: with an arrow pointing to the steaming turd you're going to leave on your boss's desk, which is me.
1: Be the biggest fight you've ever seen. God.
2: Can I tell you what real
0: why
2: quick?
0: You disappear.
2: I have a real quick lottery story.
0: Yeah.
2: I got to be delicate.
0: The drawings tonight.
2: A person that is was a business partner of a friend of mine.
1: Mm-hmm. I love these stories, Tom.
2: Not in this state.
1: Yes, indeed.
2: This guy went through a bitter divorce.
1: Yeah.
2: And it lasted way too long, and they were both parties were spending way too much money on the attorneys, and it finally settled.
0: Yeah.
2: Right after he signed it, his ex-wife won the Ohio lottery.
3: Whoa.
2: He didn't get anything.
0: Well, of course
4: well,
0: not.
4: Well, no, you're out.
0: He shouldn't have gotten anything.
1: Right, you're
5: shouldn't
1: out.
5: Have slept
2: but
5: with
2: he was
5: sister.
2: A nice guy.
0: Yeah. It doesn't matter.
1: Now, see, that's the thing.
0: Yeah.
1: Joe Flacco should start. He's a nice guy. No. He's okay.
2: Bitch
1: but
2: got the money. Bitch got the money.
0: But it...
4: I hope that's how it was announced on the news.
2: So anyway, I hope you win.
0: What did he do? Well, no. Maybe it was Garvin.
2: He was a lawyer, by the way.
1: Well,
2: both of them were. So you can imagine what a... that had to be a fun couple to be around. I'm suing.

0: suing you for that erection. What? time now to check in with Happier Times. Coming up, it's going to be Sexy Time with Allie Breen, always one of my favorite features. 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
1: there? 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I love it that much. You could be driving.
2: I'd have 90 of them, but I'd drive them.
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0: Thank you very much, Christy Lee. Thank you, Hyundai. Coming up, it'll be Sexy Time with Allie Breen. Your love troubles, we're going to try to fix them. So far, our record is 0-700, but we're going to try. 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
4: Good morning. Tractor Supply Company's plans to move into the old Fred's building on Caraway Road hit a snag yesterday. The Board of Zoning Adjustments has denied a variance that would have allowed the property to bypass a city cross-access ordinance. The request, which was sought to eliminate a required shared access point between the property and the lot next door, was just rejected. The neighboring property owner refused to agree to that cross-access arrangement. In other news, Jonesboro celebrated a major economic win yesterday as Innovation Cuisine broke ground on a $150 million frozen food manufacturing facility out at Craighead Technology Park. It's expected to bring about 200 jobs to the area. The company says they chose Jonesboro after searching across 15 states. It's a 180,000 square foot facility, and it looks like it'll open in 2028. Your K8 Storm Team forecast. More of this hot stuff. Upper 90s again today. Heat index well into triple digits. Try to have a good Wednesday. Stay cool. I'm Brett Hall with the Jonesboro Media Group.
5: ABC News, I'm Sherry Preston. Ahead of Tuesday's primary in Wisconsin, polls showed Democratic Socialist Francesca Hong leading in the Democratic side of the governor's race, but the Associated Press is now projecting that moderate David Crowley will win the nod. In South Carolina, meantime,
6: Darlene Graham, the sister of the late Senator Lindsey Graham, failed to win more than 50% of the vote in the Republican primary to replace her brother on the November ballot, despite the complete and total support of the president.
7: I've been accused of not being a politician. Guilty as charged.
6: ABC News now projecting Graham will advance to a runoff against Republican Congressman Ralph Norman.
5: That's ABC's Jay O'Brien. Well, over 200 people killed in the earthquake in Colombia. Search teams still looking for thousands who are reported missing. A total eclipse of the sun set to darken the skies over Iceland this afternoon and then head to Europe. The east coast of the U.S. should get a bit of dimming from the eclipse. This is ABC News.
8: Hey, Pac-Mail Tim, campaign season's coming fast. 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
8: Back to the Bob and Tom Show. We're in the O'Reilly Auto Parts Studios at the news desk. It's Christy Lee.
9: Hello.
8: Pat Godwin. Hello.
10: Hey, chick.
8: There's Jessica Alsman.
11: Hey.
8: Josh Arnold.
10: Hi there.
8: Ace Cosby's here.
12: Hello.
8: I'm Chick, and Tom is once again a flurry of activity. Waits till we're getting ready to go on the air, and he's adjusted cutting a straw for a drink.
10: Oh, having a nice bevy.
8: Yep.
13: Yeah, it's the straw is too long, so you know, got to trim it down.
10: All right,
9: why don't you get a taller cup?
10: We have a guest. We have a guest on the Zoom.
13: I don't like the taller cups.
9: Whoa.
13: There she is, and the question tonight is there she is, but where she is.
9: Where are you?
10: Hi, Allie.
13: It's the beautiful Allie Breen. Your hair looks good today, Allie. Where are you and what are you doing?
14: I was just in the ocean. I'm in Comporto in Portugal.
10: Are you on? Nice. Is this the vacation you're having with your
14: the kids? Yeah.
10: Oh, cool. Good, good.
13: You doing okay?
14: It's been very fun. Yeah. Doing a lot of activity. My God. Kudos to parents out there who have the energy. It's amazing.
13: Tell me about it.
10: How old are the kids?
14: Oh, my God.
10: how old
14: these kids don't stop, but it's a lot of fun.
10: How old are the kids?
14: They are 5 and 7.
10: Okay. That's fun. Right, yeah.
14: But they're young. Stop. Yeah. So we've done some surf lessons, some golf lessons, which I also took, and I cannot get into golf. Are you guys, anyone there obsessed with golf?
9: Not obsessed, but I like it.
14: Dude, I can't get into it. It's so okay. Hard.
9: It's okay.
14: Yeah, it's really hard. But yeah, nice way to spend a day.
9: What about surfing? Did you get up on the board when you were surfing?
14: Yep.
9: That
14: yeah, we've been
9: fun.
14: Surfing pretty much every day, which has been super fun. The waves are a little crazy, but that's my favorite thing.
13: Is that the place that has the highest waves in the world? in Portugal?
14: Portugal does have, I mean, not where I am. They're not big, obviously not like that. But I think you have to go way out and get dropped like in the ocean somewhere in Portugal. And they have those giant waves.
13: Yeah, they have, they get towed out on sea doos. Yeah, a couple of my friends say Portugal's the best vacation they've ever had. Apparently it's beautiful there. Is it pretty hot right now?
14: Gorgeous. Really hot. That's why, so everyone goes out in the morning, then comes home for a siesta, and then goes back out again. It's one of those cultures because it's really hot midday.
10: Ah, well, thank you for still calling us on your vacation.
9: Yeah.
13: Well, I know the way the show works, people still have love troubles, even though you're on a nice vacation. We're going to help those people, or at least attempt to right now, by grabbing some love letters. What have we got, Allie?
14: Dear Allie, I have a foot and stocking fetish.
10: All right.
14: I've been dating a girl for 2 months, and I wonder if that's too early to let her know about this. What do you think?
10: Oh, boy. Mm. There are ways, I would imagine, to do it, to introduce it without even... So, if you're already getting physical, just start showing some attention to the foot or her feet, and she's going to get the idea. And if she says, hey, I'm not comfortable with this, then okay, but...
9: No, you're going to have to find a new girlfriend.
10: Yeah, you will. Yeah.
13: I mean, do you have to... I'm not familiar with this. Do you have to present her with stockings then?
14: That you could do. Probably, because women don't wear stockings that often anymore, especially in the summer.
2: That's cute, Tom, that you think there's some sort of actual rules that you have to go through if... If you have a foot, you have to present her with stockings. There's no hard and fast rule for any of this, Tom, but you want rules. And I feel bad for that.
13: Without rules, our society would decay
2: just
13: into nothing.
10: Would you hand her the egg
2: from a leg's hosiery?
10: Crack it open like you're making an omelet.
13: Are those still a thing?
10: I hope
9: so.
10: Yes, they are.
9: Yeah.
14: Well, you have to go fancier than that, I think. You can't go with an egg.
13: Now, are the legs, those are the ones that where the leg stockings are attached to the panties? Is that the deal?
9: Those are pantyhose, yes.
13: Okay.
9: All pantyhose are pantyhose, yes.
13: They're all that way now?
9: Most of them. It's very hard to find stockings.
10: As a 48-year-old man, me learning something I maybe should have known.
9: What?
10: When you wear pantyhose, you don't have to wear panties?
9: You don't have to. A lot of them have a cotton... panel in them.
10: I knew that. I'm aware of that panel, but I thought you still wore the underwear.
7: I always did. So
14: I always did too.
2: Well, but think about it. It'd be like wearing underwear under a jock strap.
9: It depends on what I'm wearing, but I've done it both ways.
10: Gotcha.
13: Do you still wear pantyhose?
9: Me?
13: Yeah.
9: Rarely. Sometimes on a formal occasion.
2: I don't know what year it was, but like nylons and.

0: It went out.
1: Yeah.
0: And the spare legs.
2: Yeah. Panty, I think here's the, my theory is pantyhose. when you would see a woman wearing pantyhose, you're like, oh, look at her. She's a classy working woman who's on her way to an important meeting. She gets the slightest run in that stocking. You go, look at that filthy skank.
1: Yeah.
3: The tiniest one. Yeah.
2: Right, awful. Right.
4: Now,
5: Fine line.
4: Is this guy's fetish? Does this involve the ones? Because you see the ones where they kind of buckle at the top.
1: Those are like stockings. And yes, those are stockings you use a garter with.
4: A whole.
5: That's when you get fancy. Yeah.
1: A garter belt. Yes.
0: Tom can. I'm saying this as your friend.
4: Yeah. What's that?
3: Set this one out.
0: Yeah. Let's just let.
4: Because I'm wondering if he wants the ones that just go up to the tops of the thighs so there's still access to.
3: Oh.
5: If she's into it, she could get fancy and get the clips and the whole outfit. Like, yeah, maybe she'll get lucky.
4: I'm wondering if he wants the whole outfit and the clips, whatever.
1: Well, because of the garter belt, but they do have stockings that will stay up on your thigh. They have like lace on the top, so you don't have to wear a garter belt.
4: Okay. So, anyway, so our suggestion to this guy is get her some as a gift and see what happens.
2: Well, that was your suggestion.
4: I think I speak from with a total lack of experience or knowledge of this field.
0: Yeah.
4: I think I can give some great advice.
0: Boy, it sure does sound like you know what you're talking about.
4: I can confidently say I have no idea what to do. Okay, let's get on to our next letter. Allie Breen is our guest. Allibreen. I spell it out because I want you to send her your love troubles. Find her on your favorite social media platform.
2: Real quick, stocking related. You know what has always terrified me? Ever since a kid... And even to this day, it creeps me out to no end, is when in a movie, you would see a bank robber pull a stocking over his head.
5: Oh, yeah.
2: It's just the way it mashes the face down and obscures. If you ever see that person is up to no good. That is, no one is doing anything positive.
0: You got a pantyhose on your head.
2: Right. Anyway, sorry.
4: I know these days, with cameras at every checkout, I wonder if they go back and they, look for some... guy buying whatever they're called,
6: absolutely.
4: Legs in the thing to see if...
2: It's why I don't like the three-dimensional ultrasounds. The babies look like they're wearing a stocking.
1: Oh, right.
4: Creepy. Scary. Yeah.
5: I saw someone tell a story before about hooking up with a girl for the first time who was wearing pantyhose and he didn't know it. And he thought there was just a force field there. from...
2: This is not the vagina you're looking for.
4: Wow.
5: Yeah, exactly.
4: If that was available, fathers everywhere would be buying. Well, for your 16th birthday, here's your force field panties.
2: Your hose of silence.
4: What do we got, Allie? What's next?
5: Dear Allie, my boyfriend always wants me to tell him that he's the best I've ever had in bed. He'll be like, yeah, you couldn't live without this D, right? You never had it this good. It's getting to the point where I want to sarcastically be like, yeah, your swirly style missionary is out of this world. Oh, God.
1: Okay,
5: is there some way to make this stop without insulting him?
1: What swirly style
2: means? Now, listen,
3: I'm
2: going to defend swirly style for a little bit.
3: But not as a steady diet.
2: You're exactly right, Pat.
3: Every now and then.
2: The occasional swirl.
1: What is swirly style?
6: He's on top of you trying to move clockwise with his hips.
3: Josh is going to get up and show you.
2: Now, I'm not a swirl.
4: Ladies and gentlemen,
2: this is getting very bright.
4: Get ready to watch this on your TV.
2: I'm not a swirler per se.
1: Okay.
2: But here, every now and again.
3: Yeah.
1: Yeah.
2: Roll it an A.
3: There you go.
2: And then right back to regular missionary.
0: Yeah.
2: I'm telling you, it's like it can be a showstopper.
1: Okay.
0: There will be a dry eye in the house, I can tell you that.
4: Wow.
1: Had you heard of swirly style before?
4: No.
3: You got to mix it up a little bit.
0: Well, that's never stopped you.
4: I can get playing
0: providing guidelines before, so please help us.
4: To me, swirly involves a forced face in a toilet and a flush.
1: To me,
5: that is a thing,
4: Yeah, that's a thing.
1: Or like a hula hoop style.
2: The hula hoop style, you don't want to do too much.
3: No.
1: Okay.
4: But that's a better name than swirly, because swirly to me...
2: Well, it's all right.
4: Goes the other way. Well,
1: okay, I forgot what the question was.
4: The question was, this guy, every time he goes,
1: he's got
4: I'm the greatest.
1: Self-confidence,
4: Mm-hmm. No, is his tone humorous or is he serious?
5: Maybe that sounds serious.
2: Allie, does the letter say that he wants this during or just any time?
5: Anytime during sex.
1: Sounds like
2: that's just what he likes.
1: Yeah.
6: Can she get away with a pre-recorded you know, tape she can just hit next to the bed so she doesn't have to keep doing it.
2: By the way, we didn't really get to the end of the letter. Is she saying she doesn't want to do this anymore?
5: Yeah, she's saying, is there some way to make it stop without insulting him? Yeah, I don't know. Maybe she just says she wants it quiet during sex.
4: There is one. There is one way. I think Josh and I know the...
2: What's that?
4: Well, Christy, I'll be her, you be the guy.
1: Yes.
4: You're supposed to say...
1: I'm the best. Aren't I the best? Tell
4: no,
1: me
4: not
1: best.
4: At all. There have been about 40 other guys that have brought me around a lot quicker and a lot better.
1: Now you're breaking up
0: and
1: with me.
0: Now it sounds like you passed out. They brought me around a lot quicker than you have.
2: One way to get him asking for it to stop is to do it preemptively.
5: Right.
2: Boy, this is great. You're the best I've ever had. I love this. And then he doesn't have to ask for it.
5: Yeah. But well, it
4: appears to be sarcastic, doesn't it?
2: No. Oh, no. Yes, if you do it, yes.
0: I can't even imagine, and I hate this segment because I'm thinking of what you'd be like in a bedroom.
4: Okay, Allie, we can move on now. Let's get to our next letter.
5: Dear Allie, I got really drunk with my boyfriend the other night, and I ended up puking, pooping, and getting my period all at once.
1: Oh, my God.
2: Ah, the trifecta.
5: Is quite the trifecta.
6: Wait, not like apparently. On him, right?
0: That is the big, that's Clam's Casino, isn't it? the big enchilada.
4: So what happens next? I'm unclear. This is all in the bedroom?
5: It gets worse. No.
1: What? It gets
5: apparently
1: worse?
5: I left the bathroom looking like a cave painting.
4: Wait, would read that again?
5: What was that?
4: Well, I didn't hear the last sentence. You left the bedroom.
1: The bathroom
5: looking like a cave painting.
4: Oh, God.
5: Ugh. It's been pretty weird since. Is there any way I can fix this?
0: No.
1: Stop drinking.
5: Oh, God. I moved to another country.
2: This guy needs to grow up. I'll be honest.
6: Yeah.
2: Things happen.
4: Yeah, that is a very unfortunate trifecta.
6: Yeah, for you.
4: And probably too drunk and hungover to clean it up.
1: That's what it sounds like.
5: I mean, that's what she seems to have left it as. Yeah.
2: So she got too drunk, ended up puking, pooping, and getting her period at the same time.
4: And not
2: the Kirsten Johnston trifecta.
4: I'm sorry. I stepped on you. What is it again?
2: The Kirsten Johnston trifecta. She's a fine actress who had issues with alcohol. There's no reason for me to drag her right
4: now. Wow. Sorry. Yikes.
5: Oh, boy.
1: I don't know. That's going to be an image he's going to have for a long time.
6: Doesn't bother you. Just act like what? I'm sure his toilet bowl was already dirty. Like, some of it might have already been his.
4: It sounds like the toilet bowl was barely involved.
2: Yeah, it does.
4: sounds like everything was sort of off the easel, if you will, if it were a painting. His day will come.
5: Probably, or just time, I guess, will pass. But right away, that's probably just going to be weird for a bit.
2: Yeah, if he's a man, he'll get over it.
4: Maybe just like comically overclean the go over there and comically overclean the bathroom and say sorry, and have like
0: sorry,
2: sorry about the vomit, poop, and blood.
6: I mean, it's not like she left her tampon out like used. I don't think it was that bad. Hopefully,
5: I can't imagine how.
6: Unless it's blood in there.
2: Let's move on before we all decide to
1: listen. God.
4: We have time for one more letter, Allie.
0: Oh,
4: Breen.
0: We do? Okay.
4: Yes, we do.
5: Oh, good. Here we go. Dear Allie, I used to watch a lot of porn, and then I moved on to OnlyFans. I have three people I subscribe to, and my girlfriend doesn't know about it, but I know that she'd consider it cheating because she told me she considers watching porn while in a relationship cheating. Huh. I did tell her that I used to watch a lot and cut down, but obviously didn't tell her about the OnlyFans. I think it's unreasonable, so I'm inclined to just do this in secret, but wanted to know what you think.
2: I think if you're going to keep doing it, do it in secret.
5: Yeah.
2: Yes. Just who cares?
4: And Josh was saying yesterday, a lot of the OnlyFans stuff, it's
0: mutated.
5: Bots.
4: Yeah. It's not. It's not like you're talking to that person.
2: That's the thing, dude. You're not talking to her. You are talking to a guy in a cubicle.
5: This is like telling kids Santa Claus isn't real. This is horrible.
2: Santa Claus is more real than the affection you're getting from OnlyFans girls.
4: And aren't those getting to the point where they're all AI anyway?
2: Yeah, I mean, it's
5: probably, exactly.
4: But maybe, I guess we probably shouldn't spoil this guy's fantasy.
5: Yeah.
2: Sometimes confessing to things is a selfish thing.
5: Right.
2: You're just hurting her and you don't need to.
6: You know that she thinks it's cheating.
5: Crime.
6: Because she thinks porn's cheating. This is like hardcore cheating.
4: By the way, if this were a movie, he would stumble on her on OnlyFans.
2: Yes.
5: Yeah.
4: He would be all of a sudden, wait a minute, Gertrude, you're on OnlyFans. do I get a discount?
2: Dirty Gertie is on OnlyFans.
4: Well, Allie, it's always a great pleasure. And I'm glad you're having a great time in Portugal.
1: How long do you get to stay?
5: Thank you so much.
4: How much longer are you going to be there?
5: Until Friday.
1: Cool.
4: Okay.
5: Well, yeah.
4: Good. Oh, good.
5: So, well, two more days.
4: Good luck surfing.
5: Thank you so much.
4: Stay away from the golf course. Okay.
2: Be safe. See you.
5: Don't talk me into that.
4: Okay. All right. Once again, you can reach Allie, A-L-L-I-B-R-E-E-N, on your favorite social media platform. 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
5: That show set for Everwise Amphitheater Monday, August 24th. This afternoon, it's Motley Crue, or as it says on this sheet here, Motley Cure. Actually, it says Motley Cure. I'm not sure what that means. It's a show Friday, August 22nd at the Ruoff Gunner. Has tickets to that, and I hope they print them right on the tickets right there.
6: Hey, welcome back to the Bob and Tom Show in the O'Reilly Auto Parts Studios. 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
7: Hi.
6: Pat Godwin.
8: Hello.
6: Hello. Jessica Alsman.
9: Hey.
6: Hey. Josh Arnold.
10: Hi.
6: Yeah. Ace Cosby.
11: Hello.
6: I'm Chick. Hello, fearless leader.
5: We just got the one song out of Pat today.
10: Two. Yeah, they're both good.
8: Macaque and pickleball.
7: I only got two stories out, so there, how we working on the same page here.
10: Well, yesterday I missed two of them, two of my little songy songs.
7: Oh, you did?
10: Yeah, we had the meteorite, of course.
6: And oh,
10: we,
6: yeah.
7: Oh, yeah.
6: And then we had... moments gone.
10: Yeah, I know.
6: Yeah.
10: We always do a song.
7: Meteorite.
6: So delicate.
5: Yes. Well, it was the Perseid meteor shower, if I'm not mistaken.
6: It's tonight, right?
7: It's tonight. Yeah, sweet, eclipse.
5: Well,
7: we're not going to get to see the eclipse this time.
5: For the eclipse, don't you have to be in Greenland?
6: Do you guys remember
7: if you're way up north, you might be able to catch a glimpse.
6: You remember
7: when Egypt is where
6: the eclipse, we had totality here?
7: Yes. Yeah.
6: It was effing amazing. I had no idea.
10: Better than we could ever expect.
6: I totally understand why people travel to see these. I was like, what the hell is this all about?
5: Yeah, but can I give you a little word of warning?
6: My neighborhood, where
5: Don't wear those dark glasses to drive around. They are really dark.
10: You learned the tough way, didn't you?
6: Yeah, and don't wear a welder's helmet to go to the drive-thru. Don't do that.
5: That is overnight tonight, but it's right. Obviously you're going to need to have clear skies to see the Perseid meteor shower.
7: Mm-hmm.
5: Well, Pat, did you want to play your meteor song?
10: Here we go. Starts tonight in the North Hemisphere. Shower so strong.
6: Wait a minute. What? That's not the
10: We have to see what he's going to rhyme with.
6: Did you purposely say hemisphere?
10: Yeah.
6: Okay.
10: You'll see why later, because we go to Spain later.
6: Okay. You know what?
10: You have to lisp in Spain.
6: I humbly, deeply apologize.
10: Here we go. Lisbon, Spain.

0: It's a meteorite.
1: Yeah.
0: I always add a little something.
1: Nicely done.
2: Something. So yeah, the you told me a hemisphere. That was a lie then.
3: Yeah, it did not really come
4: into play.
0: Here's the thing.
2: It did not come back around.
0: Go to the original song. I'm following the paradigm of the original. There are no rhymes in the original.
4: But then why wouldn't you just say hemisphere?
2: How about if I give you a pair of dimes and you go away? How about that?
0: How about if I really did make a mistake and I'm trying to cover it?
5: Poor Pat.
1: The meteor shower's peak coincides with a total solar eclipse across Spain, Iceland, and Greenland, along with a six-planet parade.
2: And remember, Iceland is green and Greenland is ice.
4: That's right.
2: A six-planet parade is kind of a big deal, too, yeah.
1: The Perseid meteor shower viewing conditions promising for the Northern Hemisphere, the best views between midnight and dawn tonight into Thursday morning. This is according to NASA.
4: Well, I think they know.
1: 50 to 100 meteors per hour may be visible. Obviously, you have to have ideal conditions, be away from ground.
2: What if the planets line up and all of a sudden the sky cracks open?

0: and the Kraken comes down and starts eating people. And
1: a space Kraken?
0: Yeah.
1: Oh,
0: that's,
1: no.
0: That's our life.
1: Has NASA addressed this?
0: Yes. I don't think they have.
1: For Pete's sake.
0: Well, a contingency on if we're attacked during this.
2: Is the Kraken, isn't there a team called the Kraken?
1: Yeah.
0: Seattle.
2: Is their
0: hockey
2: mascot?
0: Team in Seattle.
2: Please tell me their mascot is Jack.
3: Jack Kraken?
1: Sparrow?
2: Kraken Jack. Do they have
0: you mean like Cracker Jacks?
2: Yeah. Well,
1: this is.
0: Is there anything?
1: I mean, this is unacceptable.
0: Is there absolutely anything we can talk about that you can't bring a reference from anywhere from 1930 to 1960 into the show?
2: I'm so sorry.
0: Cracker Jack.
3: We got to get this in before.
2: You don't like Cracker Jack?
3: Who doesn't love Cracker Jack?
1: I don't love them.
0: No. I don't see them out.
3: Do they still have peanuts in them?
0: Just read the story, news girl.
3: Today's National Middle Child Day.
0: Yay!
3: The day recognizes the sibling or siblings in the middle of the family.
2: No one cares about
0: You're going to identify as a middle child?
1: Yeah, because I'm number two out of four. So yeah. Two and three are middle kids.
2: So if there's...
0: Huh.
2: There's got to be anything three or more. This is like a math problem.
0: Yeah.
2: There's going to be a middle child.
0: So if they've got... Well, they got seven kids. Who's the middle kid?
1: Two through six.
0: All of them.
3: Oh, not just five?
1: Because
0: why isn't it five?
1: Or look, four? Hey, huh? It's middle
2: kid. Lonely boy.
3: It's middle kid.
1: You know none of this.
2: Middle kids.
0: That's right. If anyone wants to join me in my only club.
1: This world isn't for you.
0: This is going.
2: I think there is an only.
0: Tell me something I don't know.
2: I think there's an only child day. It's February 29th.
3: Oh.
1: That's funny.
2: To make it extra sad.
1: So lonely.
0: It's about time for my crying drive home. Yep.
2: That's right. I do love this calendar.
4: Oh, my God. Have you seen it? It references Buster Brown and Cracker Jack.
2: When did you get your Buster Brown?
4: And Funny Butt. Who's got a funny butt?
2: I mean, every day they've got some stupid holiday.
0: I'm losing it, Jerry.
2: I'm sorry, Christy. Are we done?
1: Oh,
2: I want to urge everyone. Oh, by the way, I forgot to do this.
3: We have another minute. What?
2: No, don't do anything. All right. Don't.
1: Please just don't do it.
2: Spare me.
3: Wow.
0: Spare me.
3: I know you hate me, but you don't have to say it like that.
0: It does seem to be out in the open now.
2: Wow.
0: I just wanted to save
2: some of these stories for tomorrow. Pat Godwin is going to be at the Astra Theater coming up. That's in Jasper, Indiana. Coming up Saturday, August 22nd. This is a great room, a great place to see a show.
0: Jasper!
2: And on Saturday, August 22nd, Patty G back on stage. His first performance since the shoulder surgery. And it's brought to you by our friends at The Razor, 94.5. I assume they're going to ask one of us to do some, maybe some...
0: Are you saying it's you?
2: What do they call those things? You know, where you go... 94.5. The
3: voiceovers?
5: Liners.
2: Well, thank you very much.
1: Imaging.
2: I'd be
0: more than happy to help. I'm sure Chrissy would. Whatever that guy's name is, he could do it. I mean,
1: I'm unavailable. Chrissy, spare me, please.
0: Your voice gave me a headache.
2: I'm sorry.
3: I get to cry on the way home. Thanks.
0: We're all crying.
2: Job well done. Thank you. You're welcome. Check out Patty G. Tickets are at astrotheater.com. Thank you for joining us.
0: What?
2: These are the O'Reilly Auto Parts Studios. 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
1: 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They're looking at their phone.
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0: 25, Eagle Rocks Killer Queen. It's Mitch Rahan here on the Eagle. We just wrapped up our 60-minute free ride. Hey, our latest winner of $500 in the Wrangler, Jeep Wrangler and cash giveaway is Richard Greer of Newport, who won $500 this week. You can win too. Make sure you're listening between 4 and 6 tomorrow afternoon. Get the keywords you're going to be texting in so that you are eligible to win the Jeep Wrangler. And we're also going to have the Jeep Wrangler live at the Sonic Hilltop in Jonesboro between 4 and 6 tomorrow afternoon. It's the Jeep Wrangler and cash giveaway with Sonic, America's Drive-In, Cavalon, Chrysler, Dodge, Jeep, Ram, and the Eagle Rock.
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Beautiful Girls, Van Halen, 100.5, The Eagle Rocks. Hey there, it's Mitch Mahan. Well, get ready to put some South in your mouth. Southern Barbecue at Hilltop in Jonesboro is our next 870 deal at 870deals.com. 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
1: Good morning. I'm Jeff Alley on the Cromwell Ag Radio Network at the Chicago Board of Trade this morning. It's a higher market across the board. Corn, wheat, soybean futures are all three pricing up. Wheat is leading gains, and that's because of major strikes by Ukraine on some of Russia's ports. Now, we've already seen a pullback in the amount of grain that can come from the Black Sea region. Russia is the major wheat exporter in the world, so the fact that they may be hampered a bit just further cuts into global supply. And the situation in the U.S. is that it may be the smallest wheat crop we've seen in years. So the wheat market is taking some gains here, and corn and soy are following. But all that goes out the door at 11 o'clock this morning when the Department of Agriculture offers that WASDE numbers. Bean oil futures this morning are weaker. Soybean meal prices are higher. Rice and cotton futures are higher. October live cattle down $2.47 at $223.85. October feeder cattle $5.25 lower, $331.45. Lean hogs October 55 cents up at $83.87. At the board, December corn is 8.25 higher, $4.68¾. November soybeans are up 5¾, $11.74½ a bushel. And your wheat trade, the December there is 20¼.
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1: Are they expecting like a record travel weekend for
2: this?
3: Yes, I believe so.
2: That's insane.
4: You know, I did not see one semi on the freeway today when I came in. Not one. That never happens.
3: Really?
4: Yeah.
3: What do you think's going on?
4: It's kind
1: of
4: weird.
1: You know what that's a sign of?
5: I think it's so funny that you
1: noticed. You need to go gambling.
4: That I noticed?
3: Do you keep an eye on the semis?
4: Yes.
1: Well, she flashes them.
3: Yeah.
4: And I'm wearing a dress. They would have gotten to see the whole thing.
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0: Billy Lonnery, Don Henley at 100.5 The Eagle Rocks. Hey there, it's Mitch Mahan. Yeah, the Jeep Wrangler and Cash giveaway continues here on The Eagle Rocks. Richard Greer of Newport is the latest cash winner. $500 went to him yesterday. You could be next, whether you're tearing up the trails or taking the scenic route or just admiring somebody else's Jeep. You know, that's where that duck thing comes from. You know why they've got all those ducks in the on the front dashboard? If somebody likes your Jeep and what you've done to your Jeep, they'll put one of those ducks on your door handle so you can put it in your window. That's pretty cool, right? Those Jeep owners, they really have a nice little group of Jeep owners that just love their Jeeps. And you can be a part of that as well. This Jeep's been uplifted by Parrish Automotive. We're getting ducks like mad. If you'd like to win, make sure you're listening tomorrow afternoon between 4 and 6. 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

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Just be very, very quiet. 100.5 The Eagle Rocks.

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0: 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Enter Sandman, that's Metallica. It's Mitch Mahan on the Eagle Rocks. Yeah, one of the things I noticed about this excessive heat and the excessive heat warning today, when the past few days, if you've got your car in the sunshine without the windows cracked or anything, it's brutal when you get in. Even if you use the automatic start and try and let it cool down before you get in, you have to wait.
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0: Tom Sawyer, Rush, 100.5 The Eagle Rocks. Hey there, it's Mitch Mahan. Yeah, Pentatonix is going to be playing Christmas in the City tour at the Simmons Bank Arena in North Little Rock on Saturday night, December 12th. Guys, this is a great getaway for you and the lovely. 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

0: Van Halen, Opera Teacher. 100.5, the Eagle Rocks. Hey there, it's Mitch Rangahan. 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
1: I'm Jeff Nally on the Cromwell Ag Radio Network. Department of Agriculture found an additional 1.4 million planted acres for both the corn and the soybean crops, increasing the corn crop slightly, boosting the soybean crop to the largest in U.S. history. USDA boosted corn acres by 1.4 million to 96.7 million acres, increased production to over 16 billion bushels despite dropping the corn yield by 2.3 bushels an acre. USDA also increased soybean planted acres by 1.4 million up to 86.8 million acres, increasing production to a projected 4.51 billion bushels. Now, as we look at markets today, we're stronger. Corn futures in the September up 15 cents a bushel at 451 and a half. December up 14 and three quarters at 475 and a quarter. Soybeans, the September contracts thinly traded, but up 7 and a quarter, 1158 and three quarters. November up 7 and three quarters at 1177 a bushel. Wheat futures today, the December contracts up 18 cents at 666 and a quarter. The product trade has both oil and meal higher, rice higher, cotton lower.
2: It's back to school and back to sports. 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

100.5 Need the Rocks. Well, it began as an untitled jam when they were playing these different bars around Northern California. The lead singer ad-libbed scat lyrics over the groove, working under early working titles like Rosie Pig Mosley and Osborne. But you know it as Long Train Runnin'. Doobies on the Eagle Rocks.

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0: Cold as Ice, Foreigner, 100.5 Eagle Rock. Yeah. Take that song, stick it down the back of your shirt on a day like today. It is 100.5 The Eagle Rocks. Hey, speaking of cooling off, Dustin Nichols at Motion Industries won the Eagle Wipe Work Perk. That's Baskin-Robbins ice cream break for up to 10. You can do it too. 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So get signed up at eagle1005.com. The Eagle at Work Perk from Baskin-Robbins on Red Wolf, right across from Cheddar's, and 100.5, The Eagle Rocks.
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Well, a time filler in the studio, written in about 25 minutes, but still playing it today. It's Black Sabbath. Here's Paranoid on the Eagle Rocks.

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0: 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That's Green Day. It's Mitch Rahan here on The Eagle. 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

0: your philosophy, your friends' girlfriends, you treat them like they're your cousins.
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0: So only do it in secret.
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4: We've kissed our cousins.
2: Christy and I have made out with our cousins.
3: Just hillbilly.
4: I wouldn't make out. I kissed.
1: Wow. 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
2: We made out.
0: That is.
4: We were like 12.
2: I went to Booby Town and everything.
4: Really?
3: Oh, boy.
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3: I love an apple.

0: Lenny Kravitz, you're going to go my way, 100.5 The Eagle Rocks. Hey, Phil Jamison's coming up next. He has got the Eagle Happy Hour starting at 4 o'clock this afternoon. 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
1: Everybody has one. 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One day, I'll drive someplace with no destination. 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

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We're rocking the

myself for loving you. What is happening? Phil here with you just inside the 2 o'clock hour on a home day. Halfway through it, man. Halfway through it. Another hot, miserable day in Northeast Arkansas. And we're going to put together a string of hot days like we've not seen in years. We'll talk about what the National Weather Service is saying about the heat in Arkansas, specifically in Northeast Arkansas, coming up here in just a bit. We've got details about our next two-hour text window of opportunity in the Wrangler and Cash giveaway from Sonic America's Drive-In, Cavanaugh Chrysler, Dodge Jeep Ram, and the Eagle. That's coming up. And, of course, all the normal stuff, plenty of 420 fills, fascinating facts in 2 hours of your classic rock request coming up at 4 o'clock with the hump day edition of the happy hour, getting you over the hump and a little bit closer to the weekend. And, of course, the big question on everybody's mind today.

101.5 Eagle Rock. Steve Miller, take the money and run. Yeah, right. I ain't running anywhere in this heat, man. Are you kidding me? I don't care if I got money or not. That's dangerous to run in this kind of heat. Hey, more about the heat coming up. Real quick, just a reminder, kids are about to get out of school here in Jonesboro. Jonesboro, Valley View, Nettleton schools went back today. And so there's going to be a lot of extra traffic, especially around the schools. Buses are back on the streets. Kids are walking home from the bus stops. Let's all be careful, cautious, get off your phone and pay attention, especially while you're driving through some of these neighborhoods. Look out for the kiddos coming home from school. The other news is that we are in a extremely hot stretch of weather. In fact, some of the hottest temperatures we've experienced in this state for a long, long time, for years. And a prolonged stretch of extreme temperatures along with little rainfall and increasingly warm nights could trigger what meteorologists are calling, you ready for this? A flash drought. I know, it sounds serious, and it is. Potentially creating short-term water supply concerns across parts of the state. So let's all be careful as we go through the next couple of weeks and experience these really, really dangerously hot temperatures here in the state of Arkansas. All right, let's all take care of each other, your senior citizen family and friends, your outside pets. Let's just all make sure that we're staying safe in all of these dangerous

0: It increased the corn crop slightly, boosted the soybean crop to the largest in U.S. history. USDA corn acres up by 1.4 million, 96.7 million acres, and increased production to over 16 billion bushels, but it dropped the corn yield by 2.3 bushels an acre. USDA also increased soybean planted area by 1.4 million to 86.8 million, increasing production to a projected record of 4.51 billion bushels. The USDA released the crop report today, the World Ag Supply Demand Estimates. Ending stocks estimates, bullish for corn, neutral for soybeans, and neutral to slightly bullish for wheat, according to market analysts. World ending stocks estimates from USDA, slightly bullish for corn, neutral for soy, and neutral for wheat. On the day, December corn 20 and a quarter higher, 480 and three quarters. March up 20 and a half at 496 and a half. September soy up 13 and three quarters, 1165 and a quarter. November up 14 and a half at 1183 and a quarter a bushel. December wheat today up 21 and a half.
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0: Jenin, that is Tommy Two Tone. How you doing, Phil? Here with you. Look, I know it's hot in Northeast Arkansas, but we can cool you off here at the Eagle with an early Christmas present.
1: Hey, we are
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0: And Pentatonix and their Christmas in the City tour will be at the Simmons Bank Arena, North Little Rock, Saturday night, December 12th. Oh, I can't wait for December. It's going to feel so good, right? But if you'd like tickets to the show, just text the word August to 870-935-9105. 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They're awesome, all right? 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

0: Eagle Rocks, it's REO Speedwagon. Keep on loving you. I'm going to keep on loving you, although kind of hard to do with this sweat in my eyes. I'm just saying. It is crazy hot. Actually, your forecast is nothing to laugh at. It's dangerously hot in Northeast Arkansas. Your K8 Storm Team forecast begins with an extreme heat warning in place for all of Northeast Arkansas through 8 p.m. this Friday. It is just stupid hot outside. Sunny, high of 99 today with heat index of about 112, 78 a low tonight. Tomorrow, you ready for this? Tomorrow, mostly sunny and a high, an actual air temperature of 100.
1: Oh, my God.
0: I know that is stupid hot. 100 on Friday, and by the time we get to Sunday, we could see an actual air temperature, and don't freak out, we could be as hot as 103. I told you not to freak out, but I get it. It is just going to be dangerously hot, not just through this weekend, but for at least the next 10 days, maybe 2 weeks. And again, a great article talking about this current heat wave and what meteorologists are saying about the heat in Arkansas over the next several days at JonesboroRightNow.com. You need to check that out. It is definitely eye-opening. I'll tell you something else that's eye-opening, and that is a chance to win this brand new 2025 Jeep Wrangler Sport S. We're giving away with sales tax paid in the Wrangler and Cash giveaway from Sonic America's Drive-In, Kavanaugh

0: Chrysler, Dodge, Jeep, Ram, and the Eagle. 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

7.5 Eagle Rocks. That's Billy Joel. You may be right. No, I'm not. I'm never right. My wife is, though. She's always right, forever and ever. She's never wrong, and she'll tell you that. All right, Phil, here with you. We are just inside the 3 o'clock hour, less than an hour away from the hump day edition of the Happy Hour. Let's get on those phones, man. You can call or you can text to 870-935-1005. 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And stand by, man. Another delicious half-price deal coming up at 870deals.com. Details after the Black Crowes on the Eagle.

0: 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Love me some AC/DC. That's Dirty Deeds Done Dirt Cheap. 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

0: 100.5 Eagle Rocks. It's Queen, Bohemian Rhapsody. How you doing, Phil? Here with you. Just a heads up to drivers. You know, the Jonesboro Public Schools went back today, their first day back. Jonesboro, Valley View, Nettleton, and all of those kids are headed home right now. Their parents are picking them up from school, so there's lots of extra traffic around the schools. And then kids are riding the bus home and walking home from the bus stop. So you got to be looking at, wait a minute, do kids still ride the bus home? I don't know. Maybe they're teleporting now. Is that the case? I don't know. Technology has advanced so fast, I can't keep up with it. Maybe kids are teleporting to school now. You just be at school instantly. How does that work, huh? Mom, hurry up my sandwich. I got to be at school in 5 seconds. Come on. Just be careful out there. All right. It's Soundgarden and Spoon Man. I'm more of a salad fork man.
1: Oh, my God.
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0: 100.5 Eagle Rocks. That is Van Halen and Panama. Panama, one of those tropical, hot, humid countries in Central America. But even in Panama, they're like, don't go to Arkansas. Holy smokes, it is hot up there. All right, glad you're here. And yeah, it is hot. We're about to go through an extremely hot period here in Northeast Arkansas, or really the entire state of Arkansas. Your K8 Storm Team forecast. Extreme heat warning in place for all of Northeast Arkansas through Friday at 8 p.m. I feel like they're going to extend that because the temperatures for this weekend are even hotter than today, which is 99. Sunny, 99, a heat index of about 112, 78 for a low tonight. Tomorrow, mostly sunny, a high of 100. And then by the time we get to Sunday, we could see an actual air temperature of 103. That is stupid hot. And if you want to go to JonesboroRightNow.com, you can read a great article about this current heat wave we're going through and what meteorologists are saying about it. It's pretty eye-opening. It really is. It's hot, but we can cool you off with bringing Christmas early this year. The Eagle is giving you Christmas in August with a chance to see Pentatonix's Christmas in the City Tour live at the Simmons Bank Arena in Little Rock, December 12th. If you don't know, Pentatonix is really the premier a cappella group in music today. They are the pinnacle, and they're awesome. And this is going to be a great show. Now, fellas, I know you maybe not into that, but your girl is. Take your girl. She can enjoy the Christmas music, and you can enjoy Kristen Maldonado.
1: Oh, yeah.
0: She is the lone female member of Pentatonix, and she is hot. Yeah. Yeah. So your girl can cool off with the Christmas music. You can heat up with Kristen Maldonado of Pentatonix, and keep listening to the Eagle. We've got another chance for you to win tickets.

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8: 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Pretty cool way to send in a request. And hang around, Funny at 420 coming up in about 20 minutes. Of course, our theme this week from our comedians is school, since we're all going back to school this week. Just the laugh you need for the drive home. Phil's Fascinating Facts in a 5 o'clock hour. Lots of information you need to know, including your next 2 hour text window of opportunity in the Jeep, Wrangler, and Cash giveaway from Sonic America's Drive-In. Kavanaugh, Chrysler, Dodge, Jeep, Ram, and the Eagle chance to win this Jeep Wrangler we're giving away, which is awesome. Okay, so stick around for those details. And, of course, 2 hours of your rock and roll request. We're kicking it off with some Def Leppard, bringing on the Heartbreak. How about you bring on some AC? How about

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0: 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Heck yeah. 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

0: 100.5 Eagle Rocks Zeppelin. Good times, bad times. How you doing, Phil here? I don't know if you've heard yet or not, but we're giving away a brand new 2025 Jeep Wrangler, sales tax paid, valued at over $46,000 in the Jeep Wrangler cash giveaway from Sonic America's Drive-In, Cavanaugh Chrysler Dodge Jeep Ram, and the Eagle. What we're really giving away is the opportunity to just go on an adventure. If you got a Jeep, there's nowhere you can't go, and we're excited to give this vehicle away. Not only that, we're giving away $500 cash every week during this contest. As a matter of fact, our latest $500 cash winner is Richard Greer of Newport. He won $500 this week. You could be our next winner, so be listening for your chance to get qualified. Now, that's going to happen Thursday between 4 p.m. and 6 p.m., your next two-hour text window of opportunity. You will listen to the Eagle, hear the sounder. When you hear the keyword, text it, and then prepare to win. Yeah, you'll qualify for the Jeep and the $500 cash. You'll get a reply message back to your phone. Hang on to that message. That's your entry into the grand prize giveaway October 3rd. And be sure that you stop by the Sonic location at Hilltop in Jonesboro Thursday between 4 p.m. and 6 p.m. We will have the Jeep Wrangler Sport S on display there. You'll get to see it in all its glory, uplifted by Parrish Automotive. It's gorgeous. Get in it. Take pictures with it. Post them on social media. Let everybody know you're going to win that Jeep. It's the Jeep Wrangler and cash giveaway from Sonic, America's Drive-In, Cavanaugh Chrysler Dodge Jeep Ram, and 100.5. The Eagle Rocks. Everybody survived their first day back to school?
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3: All I do is daydream in school. All I do is daydream. Just sometimes the teacher will call your name after they've asked the question, and you got to stand there in the aisle, and you don't even know what the question was. Remember that? This actually happened in eighth grade. Mrs. Gabriel's like, Dennis, we're going to wait for your answer. That's up to you. My best friend, Mike Hand, he's sitting back here and he whispers, it's Conestoga Wagon. I don't think I'm going to go with that. I think I'll stand here with nothing for a bit, you know. But she was on my case that day. We're going to wait until you answer. That's your prerogative. I'm telling you, it's Conestoga Wagon. So I get tired of standing there. I say, the answer is Conestoga Wagon. The whole class starts laughing their butts off. I look down, we got math books open. Yeah, I'm not even on the right subject.
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0: 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He's gonna watch another movie.
1: Well, tell Ed he's welcome to stay, but I'm going to bed.
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0: said there's no rush, and we should at least wait until she loses all the baby weight. 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
1: Yeah, what are you, an idiot? 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
2: I think the weight, I think 100%. Post-pregnancy weight still has that pregnancy glow about it. 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
2: Yeah, yeah, hot.
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4: There are some 600 odd miles of roads in the city of Jonesboro. So why did this decide to drive in front of me? A-S-S-H-O. 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

0: 100.5. The Eagle Rocks, that is AC/DC, and an appropriate song for today, Highway to Hell, as we wrap up the first hour of the Hump Day edition of the Happy Hour. Yes, sir. Great job this first hour. Keep them coming. You can call or text 870-935-1005. And pay close attention to what I'm about to say. This is very important. Your KH Storm Team forecast has an extreme heat warning in place through Friday at 8 p.m. That's because our temperatures are just so stupid hot in Northeast Arkansas. And I suspect that that will get extended at least through the weekend here in Northeast Arkansas. Sunny, high of 99 for the afternoon. 112 is our heat index. 78 for low tonight. Tomorrow, mostly sunny, high of 100. By the time we hit Sunday, we could see an actual air temperature of 103. We're about to go through some of the hottest temperatures we've experienced in this state in many, many years. And we're just going to have to take care of each other out there. So be careful. One way to cool off, though, is to hit a pool party. And we've got a great one for you. The 22nd annual River of Hope pool party to benefit the Jonesboro branch of the Arkansas Children's Hospital. This is put on by a great friend of mine, Ronnie Bonds, every year. Her son benefited 22 years ago, benefited from Arkansas Children's Hospital. Back then, you had to drive all the way to Little Rock. But because of this great fundraiser and other great people, we now have our very own branch here in the city of Jonesboro. And so we're inviting you to come out Sunday, August 30th from 2 to 4 at the Jonesboro Elks Lodge on Washington here in Jonesboro for some delicious food, loaded barbecue, nachos, sandwiches, even a pizza option. There's going to be entertainment for both a DJ and a live band out there as well. Silent auction. There's going to be a bag-o competition, games and prizes, and of course, a nice pool to swim in to stay cool. All proceeds from this event benefit the Arkansas Children's Hospital, specifically the Jonesboro branch here in this great city. Don't miss out. It's the 22nd annual River of Hope pool party, Sunday, August 30th. By the way, if you would like to donate some silent auction items, they're still taking those. And if you've got more questions, you can contact Ronnie at 870-530-2723.
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4: 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Phil here with you. I know what's happening. You're sweating. That's it. You're sweating. Questioning whether you'll be able to make it through the rest of the day or not. I get it. It's hot out there. Be careful. All right? 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

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And if you haven't heard, Pentatonix, the premier a cappella group in music today, is bringing their Christmas in the City tour to the Simmons Bank Arena in North Little Rock. That's December 12th. We've got your free tickets to the show. Stand by. 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

0: nauseous, maybe like you have butterflies, and you don't really have an appetite. Yeah, that's how you know you're in love. Or you might be coming down with a bug. One of the two. One of the two. I'm just saying. All right, let's do this.
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0: All right, if you would like to see tickets to see Pentatonix Christmas in the City Tour, Simmons Bank Arena, North Little Rock, December 12th, all you have to do is text the word AUGUST to 870-935-9105. 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

0: 100.5 The Eagle Rocks. That is The Clash. And Should I Stay or Should I Go? How you doing, Phil, here with you? And I bet I can make you say yeehaw. Yeah, I bet I can. You ready? We've got Half Price Barbecue for you.
1: Yeah!

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1: 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He lived in Siberia.
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0: That's a long drive home, isn't it? It sure is. We all did it. We all did it. As we wrap up the hump day edition of the Happy Hour. Great job today. We'll do it again tomorrow, 4 to 6, 2 hours of your classic rock request. Your Kate Storm Team forecast is nothing to laugh at, though. Extreme heat warning in place for all of Northeast Arkansas through Friday at 8 p.m. It was a hot day today, 78 a low tonight. Tomorrow, mostly sunny, high near 100. Friday, mostly sunny, high near 100. Saturday, high of about 101. These are actual forecast temperatures, not your heat index. Sunday, we could see an actual air temperature of 103. I know. It's just stupid hot. And that's going to be our trend for the next 10 days to 2 weeks. It's just dangerously hot. Be careful out there. I can't say that enough. 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

100.5 Eagle Rocks, Bogman Turner Overdrive, taking care of business. And we've got the 16th annual Downtown Jonesboro Barbecue and Music Festival back with us Friday, September 25th, Saturday, September 26th. You want to be there for 2 days of live music, food trucks, arts, vendors, the First National Bank Kids Zone, and of course, that free entertainment that everybody looks forward to. Friday night on the Right Fiber stage, you've got the world's premier Van Halen tribute band, Jump, along with a Rush tribute band, Natural Science. And I'm just saying, Rush music is so complicated, I didn't even know people could cover them. I didn't know there could be a Rush tribute band. We've got one for you coming up for the Downtown Jonesboro Barbecue and Music Festival, along with Arkansas's very own Mary Beth Bird. That's Friday night. Come back Saturday night, September 26th, on the Right Fiber stage for the Spin Doctors. And they've got a great opening act, that 70s band. And then at the north end of Main Street, we've got music all day Saturday from the North Mississippi All-Stars, plus some great local bands, Greasy Tree, Blues Nato, Dukes of Hoggard, and the Bloodhound Band. They're all going to be performing all day Saturday on the north end of Main Street. Hey, you can get the schedule and more details at eagle1005.com, the Downtown Jonesboro Barbecue and Music

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0: 100.5 Eagle Rocks, Pearl Jam, Daughter. Dell here wrapping it up. Thank you for hanging out with me on this extremely hot Wednesday in Northeast Arkansas. Please be cautious in all the heat. And be sure to start your Thursday tomorrow with the Bob and Tom Show. That starts at 5 a.m. And if you get up early at 5, you really get some great stuff from the Bob and Tom Show. You don't hear a lot. They start the show by answering listener emails, and it is hilarious. It's a great way to start your day. Mitch Mahan will be back with you tomorrow at 9 o'clock to rock you through your workday, and I'm back with you tomorrow afternoon at 2. But hang on, we have a box, and that box freaking rocks. Kevin Box is coming in next. Have a great night.
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1: 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So show up with a 25-horsepower John Deere tractor to get the job done. 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
4: No doubt about it, the world is a wreck. But your car doesn't have to be. 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
1: The burrito is fire.
2: Hi, this is Maya.
1: And I'm Antonio. And the little thing we love about the Chick-fil-A hash brown scramble burrito
2: is that it fuels our morning.
1: It's the full package.
2: You have the chicken, you have the eggs, and then you add these hash browns for a nice little crunch.
1: The chicken's always nice. It's crispy, it's juicy. And the cheeses, they melt together in a beautiful way.
2: And it gives me energy. It's perfect.
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